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13: Finally!
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4: Good Monday, I'm Jason Valentine with 4 News Now. Here's your first alert weather forecast. This evening we'll see an overnight low of 45. It's going to be chilly, partly cloudy skies. Partly cloudy skies for your Tuesday as well, with a high in the mid-60s. More sunshine and return of the 70s by Wednesday.
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day, Potts Farm was a place to go. 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King and the Can and the Marlboro Man. Jack and Jim were a few good men. 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
1: 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And Goan Hypnosis is a behavior therapy concentrated, a sequence patented in 2002 for rewiring the subconscious, engineered to kill cravings, food or cigarettes, leave you full on half the food, take off 10, 20, 30 pounds or more with no willpower. 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
5: You is talking loco, and I like it.
1: Jay Daniels.
6: Well, there's nothing like experimenting.
1: Kevin James.
7: My life is good, really good.
8: It's that I just don't care.
1: Anyone else who wants to work for free? It's Spokane's official morning show, Jay and Kevin.
9: Well, hello, good morning, ladies and gentlemen, boys and girls, kids and adults of all ages and sizes. Hello, and hi there. It is I, the Righteous Reverend Jay Daniels, broadcasting a live from beautiful downtown Spokane, Washington. 99201 live from Studio C, second floor, Digital World Broadcast Center, the KXOY building. Looking at a Tuesday, it's halfway through September already, 9/15/26. Where? Oh, where? Where is he? Any ideas?
10: So much right there, Jay.
9: You what?
10: You scared me.
9: Why?
10: I was just not expecting the...
9: Yeah.
10: That was a lot.
9: It was. It scared you. It made you jump out of your seat. Sorry about that.
10: It did. I saw the doctor yesterday. Maybe I need to go back.
9: Go back and say, hey, now that I have a something with my heart.
10: Yeah.
9: You good? Jeez. You went to the doctor? Everything good over there? You're good? Anything you want to talk about? I mean, usually Kevin will have his medical issues just right out front. What do you got?
10: I think I'm good.
9: Okay. They didn't give you any help. Oh.
10: Well, they did take some blood. So
9: we'll
10: see what
9: give
10: happens.
9: It back.
10: We'll see what happens.
9: That's what they're supposed to do. They're just going to keep track, man.
10: Yeah, it was intentional taking the blood.
9: Oh, okay. It wasn't like the guy just hit you and then took some blood that way.
10: Well,
9: blood draw.
10: Yeah.
9: Well, you got to keep on that, Steve.
10: Mm-hmm.
9: Welcome to it. I'm telling you what, this is, and I know we talk about how time flies, but I feel like because of vacation and then the wedding stuff, you got a little blurry there.
10: Mm-hmm.
9: And, I don't know. I feel like the last... 6 weeks, I will say. I mean,
10: okay. Can you believe it's September?
9: No, stop. don't go that deep.
10: Can you believe it's the middle of September?
9: You know, it's funny because my wife yesterday, she's like, "Wow, okay, so Saturday morning." I mean, you're planning like 5 days ahead. She's like, "Saturday morning, we get to sleep in," and I was like, "Yeah, well, and Sunday." She goes, "No, we have the." The Boulevard race on Sunday. I'm like, oh.
10: Oh, you're talking about this coming.
9: Yes, you're
10: weekend.
9: Already,
10: I see.
9: How many ever days ahead of time? Stop talking about sleeping in. In 4 days, we get to sleep in.
10: I mean, that's nice planning. But what about, like, naps? You don't take naps?
9: Oh, man, yeah. As many as I can. In fact, I might get one in about 15 minutes. If you look in here and I'm just over on the board.
10: That's a problem.
9: Yeah, that would be an issue, yes.

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3: 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You look amazing.
2: Kevin James.
3: That's my first joke.
4: I was still like, I'm not even there, bro.
3: That was a good one right off the bat. Anybody listening's going, I don't believe you for a second.
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5: Ladies and gentlemen, say hello to Kevin James. Kevin. Wow.
6: Hi, Kevin.
4: Hello, Jay. Hello, Steve. Hello, America.
6: Thank you. Thank you.
4: Yes. You know, you can listen anywhere on the app.
6: That's true story. Correct, yeah.
4: So why don't you?
6: Right. Why don't you?
4: Well, I would, but usually if I'm not here, it's for a reason in which I probably am not available to listen.
6: Oh, okay. All right.
4: I have listened before, though, when I'm out of town. I don't remember when, but I know I have. I know I've done it.
6: Uh-huh. Sure,
4: I know
6: yeah.
4: You've done it.
6: Oh, yeah. Many times.
4: Steve?
7: Oh, for sure. I'm all about it.
6: I listened on the app yesterday.
4: Where did you listen when you were out of town, Steve?
7: When I've been on Thanksgiving.
4: Oh, when you were home for Thanksgiving?
6: Yep, that makes sense.
7: I'll listen, yeah. A little bit.
4: And that's usually a best of, or I can't remember what we do there.
7: Well, you do the Friday show is live.
6: I was going to say, he probably just wanted to hear what was happening and missed us, Kevin.
4: Oh, yeah, I see what you're saying. The Friday show is live on Thanksgiving? No,
7: oh,
4: it's
7: no,
4: not.
7: No, it's not. That's right.
4: No.
6: No, that's actually a holiday for our company.
7: Never mind. It's that Wednesday that the Friday boys
6: are. Oh, there it is. Correct. That makes sense. Now we're back on track. Yeah. Good job. Good adjustment, everybody.
4: Yeah, one of the best days of the year.
6: Because it's a Wednesday before a 4-day, and we get the Friday crew?
4: Yes.
6: Yeah, sure.
4: And it's always a good time.
6: Yeah.
7: Is that when you guys decided to do the turkey thing?
4: Oh,
7: was
4: yeah.
7: Before Thanksgiving?
6: Yeah.
7: Okay.
6: Mm-hmm.
7: Okay.
4: We started that in 1996.
6: Yeah.
4: 1996 on 96 Frog FM. Ribbit.
6: You all right?
4: Yeah.
6: Just checking.
7: Flashback?
6: I don't know. Yeah.
4: And at that time, and I'm sure there was people who were doing it, but we had never heard of it. Hardly anybody had heard of it. And just trying to get the pot and, the burner and all that, it took a while to figure out what all we needed. But we
6: yeah, there weren't
4: it.
6: These kits like these soft.
4: Oh yeah,
6: these soft generation S. Oh, just go get a kit. And, yeah, boil a turkey. Yeah, okay, great.
4: I don't think you boil it.
6: Yeah. Well, it's definitely boiling.
4: That's true. I think that's frying.
6: Mm-hmm.
4: It's fried that. You fried that bird.
6: It's only frying because it's grease, right?
4: Yeah.
6: I mean, boiling grease is frying, whereas boiling water is boiling.
4: Yeah, I think if you were to boil.
6: You could probably boil a turkey, could you not?
4: Oh, I'm sure you could.
6: What would that be like?
4: Well, I know how you like turkey already. I don't know if that would be better or worse. I think it'd be worse.
6: Oh, it'd have to be worse because it wouldn't it wouldn't brown, I wouldn't think.
4: I don't know. And how do you tell when it's done? Is it like spaghetti? Do you just
6: throw it against the wall?
4: A little piece of meat and throw it against the wall? Yep, it's stuck.
6: Still one of the greatest ever.
7: What?
6: When you have,
4: you know that?
6: You
4: trick,
6: don't know
4: Steve?
6: That one, Steve?
7: With spaghetti?
6: Yeah.
4: Yeah.
7: You throw it against the wall to see if it's ready? Is that the
6: deal? If it sticks to the wall.
7: Maybe I've heard that, actually.
6: Yeah.
7: I thought that was something you actually did for some reason.
6: No, it's very fun.
4: Oh, yeah,
6: like,
4: I've done it
6: many times.
7: Oh, okay.
6: Many, many, many times. Yeah. Especially when you have young children because you're like, okay, look, I'm going to do this, but it's not something we normally do. We only do it with spaghetti, and I'm the only one that does it. And then you throw it against what, and the kids love that.
4: Yeah.
6: They go crazy for that. Because, of course, here's their parent throwing food against.

0: against the wall.
1: Now, the only thing I learned the hard way was don't do it directly above the stove, right? Like, you have the pot on the stove.
0: Uh-huh.
1: Don't throw it to the wall that's right there, because if it's not ready, it just kind of sticks for half a second and then falls
0: behind.
1: And goes behind the oven. And guess how long that will be there?
0: Forever?
1: Yeah, until science does its thing.
2: Hello, my name is Producer Steve.
3: Producer Steve.
4: Producer Steve.
0: And by that he means a mouse comes in and eats it. Yeah, that's science.
1: Whatever.
5: Steve is my middle name. My first name is
3: Producer. Uh-huh.
6: Allow me to reintroduce myself. My name is
2: Producer Steve.
7: Who loves orange soda?
8: Steve loves orange soda.
0: He does.
7: Oh yes, oh yes, oh yes, it's true. Ooh.
9: All ready for this?
0: Mm-hmm.
10: Please welcome to the show, the one and only Producer Steve.
2: Producer Steve.
0: Howdy, Steve.
11: Heyo.
0: What up?
11: I have to tell you, my apartment smells completely of popcorn right now.
0: Oh, really?
1: Why?
11: It does. Well, I took some home from the wedding over the
0: you
11: weekend.
0: Stole some of our popcorn?
11: You gave it to me.
0: Oh, okay.
11: Okay. Actually, I don't know who gave it to me. Someone gave it to me.
1: How have you not eaten it all yet?
11: Well,
0: it was quite a bit.
11: Yeah.
1: Just
11: I mean, it was
1: a bag of it, right, Jay?
0: Well, yeah. I don't know how full the bag was, Steve. Was it
11: 75%?
0: Okay, yeah, that's a lot.
1: Yeah. But, I mean, over a whole weekend of football and everything else.
0: Which flavor did you get, Steve? The regular, the cheese, or the caramel?
11: Just the regular one.
0: Okay, yeah. Of course he did. That was
11: what?
0: Silly.
11: What?
0: Why would Steve get flavors of popcorn when he could have regular?
1: Right.
11: Well, yeah. It's delicious, no, as, I do as
0: like,
11: it is.
0: I do like the regular as well.
11: Yeah. I mean, I had some on Sunday. Mm-hmm. Was that? No, that was not yesterday. Sunday was 2 days ago.
0: That's correct. Good job with the calendar, bud.
11: But anyway, and I didn't have any on Saturday night.
1: I guess, you know what,
0: sure.
1: That's fair enough. You were exhausted and had to leave before the party was over.
11: Well, I mean...
1: Don't get us started on that.
11: The party was over. You extended the party.
0: Oh, I see, yes.
1: Then the party's not over.
0: That's actually correct, yeah.
1: Did you have...
11: I don't know how parties work, okay?
0: Yeah, well, that's all right. You know, you're here to learn.
1: Yeah.
0: So you left at?
11: It was like 9:15.
0: It's plenty late. I mean, you had to get home
1: it
0: to.
1: It was, but Jay, you were like, you were all about going to 10 o'clock. It's all good.
0: Mm-hmm.
1: And you go, I go, where's Steve? And see, because I had timed out my urination.
0: Oh, no.
1: To
0: stop.
1: Be done at 9 o'clock. And
0: jeez
1: so.
0: Louise.
1: Finally, when we extended time there, I was like, oh, I can't make it till 10.
0: Uh-huh.
1: So I had to go to the bathroom, came
0: right.
1: back out, and you're like, I go, where's Steve? He goes, I don't know. I guess he had something he had to get home to. He left. I go, really? He didn't even say goodbye.
0: I think he timed out his leaving with your...
1: Yeah.
11: I knew your schedule.
0: Yeah. He's like, is he going?
1: So that's fair, Steve.
0: I'm out of here.
1: You only had Sunday... And
0: Sunday, Monday, yeah.
1: To eat the popcorn, but did you make a good dent at it or not really?
11: I think so.
0: Attaboy.
11: It's probably half of the 75% is gone.
0: Oh, here we go with that again.
1: Oh, no.
0: You're not allowed to do percentages, fractions, nothing. Well, yeah, but 75% of 75%. What are we doing?

0: Is that AI or is that AI?
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0: If I named my, let's say I named my son Halo, I would try to convince my wife that the middle name would be, how are you?
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0: All right, coming up at 8 o'clock, we'll qualify somebody to have their rent or mortgage for 1 month paid up to $2,500. That's a heck of a deal. We'll do that at 8, 10, noon, 2, and 4 today. Which one of these voices is AI?
3: It's true I can't physically use a product in the traditional sense. But
0: Or is it this one that's AI? You tell me.
5: Think about my life and just everything that's happened to me. And I...
10: Boy. Something about the second one made me think it was AI. Like a little bit of the choppy dictation. Is that a thing?
0: Sounded more, you know, computer sounding.
10: Bit, but then more towards the end, it really sounded like somebody.
0: And again, one has an accent and one has, you know, an American accent and one does not. So
10: yeah, clearly that makes it a little weirder.
0: A little
10: too.
0: Harder to compare apples to apples. Yeah. I can't. You know, Steve doesn't get to guess because I believe Steve knows.
11: I do.
10: I'm going to say that it is number one tricking us.
0: Number one is Tilly Norwood, Kevin.
10: I don't know who that is.
12: It's true, I can't physically use a product in the traditional sense. But
0: she is an AI actress, Tilly Norwood.
10: Oh.
0: AI actress, in case you didn't know. Number two is Carly Pierce.
5: I mean, I think about my life and just everything that's happened to me, and I wouldn't change any of it.
0: She kind of sounds AI to me. I was like,
10: oh, no, she does.
0: I heard them back to back this morning. I was like, oh, that is kind of weird.
10: Yeah. And you know what I almost said about the second one, why I went against it? I was like, at the end, the voice was so... There was something about the voice that I'm like, I don't know. I've never heard an AI voice sound like that.
0: Yeah, just, so that made you think
10: it had
0: maybe
10: a good
0: not.
10: Quality of it or something? Yeah. Huh, Tilly Norwood.
0: Tilly Norwood, yeah.
10: Well, I wonder how much... Are those people making a lot of money being the voice of AI?
0: I'm sorry.
10: Are they recording a voice, or is Tilly Norwood completely fake?
0: It's what you tried to say the second part. That is a 100% computer generated voice. There is no such person.
10: Yeah, because you said an AI actress, and I was like, oh.
0: That's what she's known as. Yeah, an AI actress, Tilly Norwood. And now they're going to, not only is she doing acting, she's apparently there. Some of the products are trying to get that voice to do their commercials.
10: Huh.
0: Yeah.
11: I wonder if.
0: We're in a weird time, bro.
10: Yeah.
11: I wonder if does the name stand for anything, or did they just come up with the name?
0: I think they just came up with it. I don't think it's any sort of acronym for anything.
11: Okay.
0: Yeah.
11: That's what I was wondering.
0: It's weird.
11: Yeah.
0: Well, you know, Ella Langley, you think, I don't know. I guess, of course, she does cover tunes in her shows.
10: Well, yeah.
0: It's not like Ella has enough of a library of her own that she would probably just play all of her own songs. Plus, do you like it when people do cover songs?
10: My favorite.
0: I love it. Steve,
10: if
0: do you like it?
10: If I like the song, yeah.
0: Yeah, well, if they're doing...
10: That's the bummer where it's like, oh,
0: who's doing a cover of a song that's not super popular? That's poor decision-making.
10: Yeah.
11: Yeah, but people do it.
0: Yeah, that is silly. Now, again, if it's like, well, I can really play the piano, so I'm going to play this song because it super highlights a piano, even if it's not the most popular, you know, throwback song or whatever, I could see that. Ella covered what? Now, that's a good decision. Come on.

0: If you're, you gotta cover a song that everybody knows every word to, right? I mean, you can't have half the people not know the lyrics to that song.
1: You at least have to know the hook.
0: Absolutely, yeah, right. That's true. And you don't have to know like the third verse or something. Right. You know, that's fine. But when I get to the chorus, you got to know it. And finally, there was this from my son after he got married this weekend, and here's what he had to say about it.
2: It was more than I could have ever dreamed it to be because of all the people that showed up and the amount of, you know, love that was in the air, and it's been unbelievable, man.
3: Wow. Boy, he really has gone through the change, hasn't he?
4: Yeah. What marriage will do to you?
0: That was either him or Travis Kelce. I don't know. I don't know. Your audio vault for September 15th, 2026.

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0: 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Jay Daniels.
1: I mean, I just Googled it. It says it resets a nerve, a major nerve connecting your brain to your stomach, which stops spasms and nausea. Kevin, I think every time you get a stomach ache, the goal here is get some pepper, put it in your hand, breathe it a little bit, boom, nausea gone, sinuses clear.
0: Kevin James.
1: But you might want to be sitting on a certain seat in the house, so just in case.
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1: 509-441-0999 for the text line. By the way, I got a text. By the way, where's Stevie? Somebody had text yesterday when we were off, but I had already known that it was Dr. Grumman's birthday yesterday, and I texted him yesterday and said happy birthday and howdy and all the things, and Doc G, as classic Doc G, responded and said congrats on the wedding and all the things. So our good friend Dr. Grumman's with a birthday yesterday.
3: Nice.
4: Yep, and today, one day wiser.
1: How do you get wiser than Dr. Grumman's?
4: I don't know.
1: Man.
4: It's amazing, right?
1: That would be crazy.
4: Yeah. The G is for greatness.
1: Right.
4: The R is for retired.
1: Okay, good luck with this.
4: But you have to say this, retired.
1: Yeah, well, that was funny because when he texts back, he's like, yeah, working today.
4: Yeah.
1: So, yeah, you're right.
4: He's retired, but not retired. He just has too much knowledge to share with people.
1: That's correct, yeah.
3: Mm-hmm. Doesn't he, like, travel around all over the place doing
1: stuff?
3: I'm
1: not sure if he's still doing all the traveling stuff or if he's just, you know, cut back a little bit, but...
4: He did do that and gave, you know, a lot of speeches.
1: Around the world.
4: That is correct.
1: It's crazy.
4: U is for...
3: Oh.
4: Understanding.
1: Going. Yes.
4: Uh-huh. M is for machine.
1: Because he's a machine,
4: For machine.
1: Oh, are you going to repeat
4: M
1: that?
4: M is for machine.
1: Just two
4: that
1: M's.
4: Man is a machine.
1: Two M's, so you're going to just keep saying the same thing?
4: Yeah.
1: Okay.
4: Where are we at?
1: M then, yeah.
4: Open your mouth. Here comes Dr. G.
1: Okay. Okay.
3: Uh-huh.
1: I don't know about that one.
4: N?
1: Yeah.
4: That one, of course.
1: Mm-hmm. Novocaine?
4: Stands for nice smile.
1: Oh, and an S. You could do both then, right? Like the
4: N. Oh, yes.
1: Because Grumman's, yeah. Mm-hmm.
4: Oh, yeah, I forgot.
1: Yeah.
4: Yeah, that's the way we want to do it. Nice.
1: There you go.
4: And smile. Smile for life. You weren't around for any of those, were you, Steve?
3: I was not, no.
4: It was a great promotion it was just, we did one adult winner and one child winner, and it would be, they got free braces from Dr. Grumman's.
1: Life-changing.
4: Yeah, you know, with the kids, not as big of a deal sometimes, you know, like they don't, but the parents thought it was a huge deal. But man, for the grown-ups who have always wanted braces, but it's like, well, I can't really justify spending that, blah, blah, blah. It's all about the kids. Man, he changed some lives, Jay, didn't he?
1: He just said, knock it off, you guys. He just texted, yeah.
4: Knock what off?
1: Yeah. Also,
4: knock your head off.
1: He said, thanks, and let's go out in the parking lot and have a race. Oh, man, Dr. Grumman's. Let's see. This one, Bob said, this weekend we tried this, and it works. You add the number of chirps a cricket makes in 14 seconds to the number 40, and you get the current temperature. The number of a cricket makes in 14 seconds.
4: Okay, in 14 seconds.
1: To 40... And you get the current temperature.
4: Jay, the crickets?
1: Did you guys, you don't have cable or a satellite or anything?
4: The crickets at the wedding venue.
1: I don't know.
4: Where your son got married.
1: Yeah.
4: Dude, they were going to town, man. They were loud.
3: C is for crickets.
1: Okay. It must have been behind you or the field was open,
4: I guess. So, yeah. Yeah. Mm-hmm. You probably didn't hear them
1: below. No, you could hear speakers. Woo. Just the music.
4: Yeah, there were some good sounding crickets. I wish I would have known that fact because I sure would have tried.
1: You could counting and then add 40. Oh, wow, yeah. It's 68 degrees or whatever it was.
4: Yeah.
1: Let's see. Dr. Grumman did say this to me yesterday. I only have birthdays every other year now. It keeps you young. I think a lot of people like
4: that's
1: that one.
4: That's good thinking.
1: It is one, yeah.
3: Smart man.
1: Guys, yes, you can boil a turkey. It's called soup. Thank you.
4: Yes, it is. You know what? That's hilarious.
1: Fair. I mean, fair. And how is it possible that your youngest child is married? Yeah, I don't know. You just weird how time flies.
4: Well,
1: when you're having fun.
3: It's already September.
1: Thank you, Steve.
4: I remember saying many times as Will was growing up and started dating Riley a long time ago.
1: Uh-huh.
4: And there'd be little, you know, pictures or whatever of you guys. And
1: right.
4: I was always like, look at Lil Will. Look at he's
1: yeah.
4: He's an advanced
1: he's
4: one
1: an old
4: in the
1: soul.
4: Love world.
1: Yeah.
4: You could just, there was just something about it.
1: Right.
4: A little twinkle in his eye that was, you know, I got myself the lady.
1: Okay. I don't remember that. But
3: I didn't know he lived in the 1920s. Got myself a lady.
1: Got myself the lady.
4: Oh, me lady.
1: Oh, me lady.
4: What's that, this, my lord?
1: This, oh, nothing, me lady. Yeah, it was weird. The powdered wigs were weird at the wedding, I thought, but, you know.
3: Nice touch.
1: Yeah. It can be.

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1: Kevin, what's up in the news for crying out loud?
2: I don't know for crying out loud, Jay. Because I had it, you know, planned in my mind, and then Reggie walked in with five questions. And
1: that's okay. Like, he's entitled to questions.
3: Sorry.
2: So we'll see what happens.
1: Oh, wow.
2: Hang on.
4: Steve, we're gearing up for Friday night high school football, and you know what that means? 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
3: 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It's Kevin's news.
4: Ladies and gentlemen, say hello to Kevin James.
5: It's Kevin right there.
6: Hi.
7: There's a new sheriff in town, and his name is Reggie. You people are rednecks.
5: Hi there.
8: Hi, Reggie.
5: Oh, God, it feels good.
8: Man, good to see you.
5: It's good to be back.
8: You're looking great.
5: Well, thank you.
8: You're looking fresh, and your skin's great, and you're worked out, and your shirt's tight, and
5: yeah,
8: your hair's coiffed.
5: Well, hey, only for you guys.
8: Thank you, man. I appreciate that. Going the extra mile.
5: What's it? It's been a month?
8: You feel like
1: it. I think so. Mm-hmm. You have a birthday coming up real soon.
8: Real early.
5: I do.
1: How much will you turn?
8: Oh, boy.
5: 46.
8: Wow. Congrats, man.
1: Wow.
5: I guess. Thanks.
8: I mean, what's the alternative, you know? So.
5: Well, yeah. You can't. You only get one life. Don't waste it.
8: Okay, here we go.
5: Heard that?
8: Yeah.
5: Heard it a couple times.
8: I've heard it, yeah. Mm-hmm.
1: I did think of you the other day when I saw that there was a billboard about a concert that is coming to town to one of the casinos, and it was
8: on that
1: DJ
8: date or something?
1: Pauly D.
5: Oh, wow. That made you think of Reggie?
1: It did.
8: Okay.
1: Because one time we were in Vegas together, and we were going to see DJ Pauly D along with whatever else. I don't remember what else was going on there, but we were like, okay. It was when the show was really hot, and you were just like, we might as well go watch this guy.
5: That was not my idea, and I don't think I've ever been more annoyed in Vegas.
1: Do you want to remember?
8: Oh, man.
5: I don't want to remember a single thing about that
1: trip. I know,
5: except being with you.
1: I know.
5: Only you.
1: It was an ex-wife moment. That's fine. Yeah. But what I remember
5: Pauly D.
1: I
5: should have known right then and there.
8: That was a big giveaway, yeah.
1: And you know what? We never did see him.
8: Oh, darn.
5: How'd I go on living?
1: I came back up, like you left because you needed to leave.
5: It
8: was time to go.
5: It was teetering on the end there.
8: Absolutely, yeah. Mm-hmm.
5: We were in that line for over 3 hours.
1: It was so stupid,
8: that's
1: Jay.
8: Dumb.
1: I was like, this is, and at first it was fun because everybody was in the line.
8: Was it a free thing or was it did you still have to pay even after 3 hours?
1: I don't think so. I think you would have paid at the door.
5: I don't know. I was in such a rage blackout.
8: Yeah, you were just like,
5: I don't remember much about it.
8: Get me out of here. I'm mad. I'm wasting my vacation.
5: Yeah.
8: Mm-hmm. Yeah.
5: I don't know. It was a tough one.
1: Yeah. That was a bad. Yeah, it was a bad day, but.
5: I would have rather seen the situation.
8: Anything. At that point.
5: You get it? No? Over your head?
1: The situation?
5: Mike, the situation?
8: Yeah, I got it.
5: It's been over a month, but
0: story number
5: two. Yeah, can we move? Keep her going, huh?
6: Forward motion.
1: I'll see if I can find something else awkward to talk about.
5: Yeah, please do.
1: Okay, Reggie.
5: Now this.
1: The Emmys were last night. I want to see how you do knowing these shows.
5: This is going to be tough.
1: It could be bad.
5: I know.
1: Best drama series, okay? It gets a lot of talk. The Pitt.
5: I haven't seen one episode.
8: Mm-hmm.
5: I really like, which is funny because I really like Noah Wiley.
1: Yeah.
5: As a person, as an actor, he's
1: ER.
5: Still ranks up.
8: Great, yep.
5: Top five for me ever. But no, yeah, I'm sure it's.
1: Gosh,
5: sure it's
1: I know.
5: Great.
1: And everybody said it's just so great. And I watched it right away when it first came out. And it was like so realistic, it felt like. And then all the beeping of all the machines kind of got me feeling all anxious because of, you know, my heart. So I was just like.
5: Understandable.
1: Yeah. Maybe I'll come back some other time and see it.
5: Wait. Little left turn here, real quick. Possibly a spoiler that the heart of the beast.
8: Yeah.
1: With Brad Pitt.
8: Mm-hmm.
5: Pitt, See?
8: I see. No, I got you. Yeah. That was a good turn.
5: Anyway, coming out on my birthday.
8: Yes, a week from Friday.
5: I'm a huge Brad Pitt guy.
8: Right.
5: But I'm worried the premise of the show.
1: Yeah.
5: So I had to chat GPT. Does the dog
8: die
5: in the movie? Now, good news. Good and bad news. According to ChatGPT, the director wants to make it known so people will go to the show.
8: Yeah.
5: Because I wouldn't go.
8: Yeah.
5: If I know the dog is dying at the end. The dog lives.
8: Okay.
5: You heard it here. But
1: Brad Pitt dies.
5: Well, I asked again.
8: Yes.
5: Does Brad Pitt die? They will not confirm that.
8: They can't. They won't say anything. Because you know what? They know you'll still go.
5: Which,
8: either way. Because people care more about the dog living than
5: Brad Pitt.
8: Which
5: means,
1: that's right.
5: As I state the obvious for all you Brad Pitt fans.
8: Yes.
5: The boy's donezo. We all know this.
8: So it's not John Wick or it's not Old Yeller or Marley and Me.
5: No, I can't confirm it. I don't think.
8: Yeah, we don't.
5: If I was a betting man.
8: That's so funny that the producer's like, well, make sure everybody knows the dog lives, because otherwise...
1: That's actually a really good ploy.
5: Also, you have to.
8: Also, it would have been a good first like weekend sales, and then no one would go, because no one wants to see that.
5: Well, we saw the previews last night on TV.
8: It looks great, doesn't it not?
5: I told Sarah, I'm like, that dog is as good as dead. We can't
8: go
5: I
8: now.
5: I spent all night thinking about it, and I woke up. The first thing I did, I'm like, does that dog live?
8: That's the kept you up last night. What a great looking
1: that's
8: movie.
1: Hilarious.
8: But if that dog dies, I'm out of here, man.
6: That's why. Yeah, that's why you look so good from all that sweating last night.
5: Oh, seriously. Yeah, not much sleep.
8: Oh, man. All concerned about it. Yeah. Will you go see it is the question.
5: I know how it is. The dog lives. But
8: that's all you care about.
5: Why go see it?
8: Spoiler alert.
5: Yeah.
1: Why go see it?
5: Sorry, I ruined your Emmy little spiel there.
1: No, it's great.
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1: That's what I like, Reg. 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Just throwing it out there.
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0: 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Weather Center.
1: I'm KXLY meteorologist Matt Gray. Cloudy skies throughout the day today. Dreary and overcast. And highs will be right around 66 degrees in the Spokane, Coeur d'Alene area. You might see a sprinkle late this afternoon, but won't last for very long. Heading into tonight, clearing skies, more areas of fog, and lows in the 40s.
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3: 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Darn. Things I don't miss. Mopping. Have you ever used one?
4: Like in the middle of the school year, it's like, well, things are kind of getting dirty. 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
2: Kevin James.
3: Don't stand on the chair. 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I can't reach it.
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5: It's a list.

0: Dear Jane Kevin, I recently got into an argument.
1: Oh, no.
0: With a friend about seat belts. We were heading somewhere in my car, and he refused to buckle up. I told him that I'm not going anywhere until you put it on. He laughed and said, I'm an adult. If I get a ticket, that's my problem. And apparently he's right about that part, that he does get the ticket, not me. But
1: okay,
0: I still feel like you're riding in my car. I should be able to say, buckle up or get out. He says I'm treating him like a child.
2: He's acting like one.
0: I say it's my car, my rules.
1: Yeah.
0: So who's right? If an adult passenger refuses to wear a seatbelt,
1: wow,
0: should the driver just mind their own business? He's from Shelby today.
2: All right. This should be the shortest conversation we've ever had concerning a listener letter.
1: And yeah.
2: If you ever have an argument about seatbelts, there's one clear winner and one clear loser very quickly.
1: The owner-operator is the winner?
2: Wear the beep seatbelt.
0: Just wear it whether you want to or not.
1: I didn't know that was still an argument with people where they were like, you know what, I'm not doing it. I'm not doing it.
2: Like why? Like, cool, dude. Oh, you're such a rebel, man.
1: Yeah.
2: Awesome. I'm going to hang out with you. You don't care about anything.
3: Buckle up, buttercup.
1: I don't know. I guess I just never even think about it. But
2: no, it's...
1: I can't even... That would catch me so off guard if somebody said... Well, first of all, if they're in the front seat, the beeping...
0: Oh.
1: I mean, I don't think that stops. Does it stop after, like, if you drove...
0: Only if he does the thing where he puts the seatbelt...
1: Oh, behind.
0: Yeah.
1: Yeah.
2: Which, if you're going to go to that length...
1: Just put it on.
2: Just put it over.
1: Yeah. Yeah.
0: Yeah, exactly.
2: Yeah, but most... I mean, it's obviously a really old car.
1: Yeah.
2: Because most new automobiles, they've got the beeping. And it's there for a reason.
0: Yeah, so right. Much beeping.
1: So annoying, yeah.
0: I will say that I've done it in an Uber. Where I've gotten into the Uber and, you know, whatever.
1: Yeah, why is that?
0: It's going to be a ride from here to work or whatever.
1: Because it's short? Or
0: I guess. I don't know. I just jumped in and... I've only had it happen maybe a couple times where the driver, and I know it is their policy, but the driver just said, hey, I can't go until you put your seatbelt on.
1: Oh, wow. Okay. Yeah.
2: But there's sometimes when you get in an Uber and it is a short ride, some of the automobiles, the clicker, it's way down in the seat.
1: Like in the back seat there. Yeah.
2: You can't find it.
0: Yeah.
2: You don't
0: want to
2: be digging.
1: Feels weird.
2: So.
0: They'll let it go a lot, right?
2: You take the seatbelt and you just hold it.
1: Hold it there.
2: Hold it there. Make an effort.
1: Which is literally the most ridiculous thing ever. You are trusting a complete stranger to be a good enough driver for you to not wear a seatbelt. That seems silly.
2: But to answer his question, I'm probably not driving.
1: Well, I mean, I feel like it is your car.
2: Just, bro, could you?
1: Yeah.

0: do whatever you want in your own car. I'm not getting in a wreck and having you fly through the windshield.
1: Yeah, and then I feel terrible for the rest of my life.
0: Yeah.
1: Yeah.
2: Oh, did I mention it was her husband?
0: I'm doing this solely because of me. I don't care about you.
2: Right.
0: I care about the way I would feel if something terrible happened to you. I don't care about your injury. I care about my mental well-being after you fly through the windshield.
1: Correct.
0: This is solely for me.
2: And it's, like, honestly, does it mean so much to you to not put on the seatbelt and then, like, wreck any chance of going with this person anywhere?
0: That just seems
2: so stupid. Yeah. Like,
0: yeah. If he's a buddy, it's just a respect issue.
1: Absolutely, yeah. I agree with that.
0: But.
1: Yeah, it's his car. And he just wants you to wear it. Just put it on.
0: Nope. Not going to do it. Stick it to the man.
1: What?
0: What? Huh? Awesome, dude.
1: Yeah. I feel like there's better fights to fight than that one.
0: Hell yeah. Crack over to Coors Light while you're at it. Let's go.
1: Oh, stop.

0: All right, coming up in the entertainment news, Stagecoach is set. 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
0: You were probably here before the sunrise, so you missed it, I would imagine. 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
11: Kevin James.
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0: All right, was it? Okay. All right, then.
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0: Little entertainment news brought to you by Kindlers in the Spokane Valley. Kenny Chesney's back to the stadiums. Kevin, you will want to go to the original Vibe Room. That's the name of the tour.
1: Ooh, okay.
0: Chesney 2027 with Eric Church.
1: No.
0: Sheryl Crow.
1: What?
0: And newcomer Graylin James. That's going to be the tour.
13: As much as Chesney has been around the area, whether Seattle or here a few times,
0: yeah.
13: I haven't seen him, and that's troublesome.
0: I would suggest you do it.
13: He'd be like the only one.
0: Of that era guy, or just in general?
13: Like right now, in that era.
0: That you would go to?
13: Yeah.
0: Oh, wow, okay.
13: Is it me, or in country music, is there a new artist every week?
0: Yeah, that's
13: every
0: not
13: time
0: you.
13: I turn on the radio, I'm like, who's this guy?
0: Yeah. Now, who's this guy?
1: Yeah, there's a lot.
0: Yeah. Coming up next for us, Zach John King.
13: Point taken.
0: Yep. Chesney's tour announced.
13: Point proven, whatever.
0: He starts in April of 2027. Over there in Tampa, there are no locations really near us. Denver, the closest stadium.
1: Ah, boo.
0: So, and I don't, it doesn't look like he'll add anything to that I can tell.
13: He was pretty loyal to Seattle.
0: Every year. Yeah. I mean, yeah, for a very long time. So, this goes through August 28th, which I believe will be the end of his tour next year.
13: The no shirt, no shoes tour.
0: Remember that? Yeah.
13: Was that a thing?
0: Oh, well, absolutely. Yeah.
13: Oh, okay. Mm-hmm. Good.
0: Yeah. Mm-hmm. So, anyway.
13: That might have made it up.
0: Eric Church with Kenny Chesney. That's, wow. I mean, hello. That's a pretty big get.
1: It is.
0: So, I mean, before it was pretty traditionally Old Dominion. And then someone before that, and OD was with them, with Kenny for...
13: Just give me a little snapback by Old Dominion. There's a hit for you.
0: Yeah, there you go.
13: Why don't we play that one, huh?
0: All right.
13: You don't have to do it now.
0: If you promise to stop yelling.
13: I can't. You know I can't do that.
1: Oh, I think you can.
13: That video throws me off, because...
0: Snapback?
13: It's just about, like, skateboarding.
0: Oh, I don't remember the video. So
1: I don't either.
0: Oh, dang it. All right, well, guess what I'm doing while I'm playing the song coming up. Yeah. Coming up, forget about Zach John King. Sorry, Zach, take a break. Old Dominion's Snapback.
13: Zach John King?
0: Yeah.
13: Let's make it more confusing. That's not a country name.
0: Well,
13: ZK, what is it? Zach John?
0: Yeah, his dad's name is John King, and so, you know, is it?
13: ZJK.
0: Yeah.
13: I mean, that goes with that.
0: There's a story there. Yeah.
13: Yeah, coming up, ZJK. On the Bing Coyote Country. 99. Here goes hiring.
0: Not right now.
13: No.
0: Thanks, thanks so much. Thank you for your application.
13: We were about 30 seconds ago.
0: We'll definitely keep it in the file.
13: We're not.
1: Is his dad famous, Jay?
0: I'm not quite sure, but his dad passed away, and so then he decided to use all three names, and you know, it's a thing. Yeah, well, I know. That's why that's why I didn't say it. I was like, I'll just leave it. I want Reggie to feel bad.
13: You got
0: to
13: cut me off much earlier than that. It's been over a month. We're a little rusty.
0: Yeah, my bad. Well, I said there's a thing. I thought maybe you'd pick up on that.
13: No.
0: Absolutely not.
13: Yeah, not at all.
0: What about the... what about the highlights of Stagecoach Steve-O for 2027?
12: Riley Green, Zach Topp, and Garth Brooks are the three headliners.
13: Garth Brooks does not strike me as a Stagecoach guy.
0: It does seem a bit weird.
13: I mean, isn't it pretty much like Watershed, only in California?
0: Yeah. Mm-hmm.
1: Wait, who are the headliners?
0: Riley Green, Zach Topp, and Garth.
13: Garth isn't...
1: Did I not see... Is Kelly Clarkson...
0: She's on with Garth.
1: Dang.
13: Oh, Kelly Clarkson! Screaming. I have to do it.
0: Screaming.
13: I have to do it every time. It's like a nerd. It's like a tick.
0: Riley Green will, night one, the lead-ins are Gretchen Wilson, Shaboozy, Brothers Osborne. Riley Green taps the night off. Stephen Wilson Jr.'s with Willie
1: Nelson
0: and Zach Topp. Yes, sir.
1: Willie Nelson?
0: Mm-hmm.
13: Willie?
1: Wow.
13: Willie's?
0: And the current version of Journey.
13: Willie's alive?
0: Still? Yeah.
13: No kicking. Look at that guy.
0: Yeah.
13: Hey, since Garth is headlining Stagecoach.
0: Yes, sir.
13: So apparently Stagecoach is going to be the longest running concert ever. Let's extend it another night.
0: Because he just adds a night afterwards.
1: Just add show.
0: Yeah, right. That one will be...
13: Garth, we're exhausted. We no more.
0: Especially on night three.
13: I know you got a lot of hits.
1: But we cannot do another
0: Matchbox 20, David Lee Roth, Pitbull, Kelly Clarkson, Garth Brooks on the same
13: day. How many times do we have to hear standing outside the fire? We get it, Garth. We get it.
1: By the way, David Lee Roth.
0: I guess you won't be going, is what you're saying.
13: Yeah, we're
0: going
13: to top off Stagecoach with the river. Yeah, let's get fired up.
0: What?
1: What? Tomorrow.
13: Are you okay?
0: Oh, okay. Just
13: I'm completely thrown off by Garth Brooks. And
1: so who leads into Garth?
0: Well, I mean, Kelly will be...
13: Where are the bodies, Garth?
0: Right before Garth. And then apparently they're saying there might be some, you know, performances together, which I believe would be likely.
13: Stagecoach, here's something awkward. It's kind of out there in the desert.
0: It is, yeah. Mm-hmm. Very much.
13: There's a bad rumor about Garth about hiding...
0: What is this?
13: Hiding bodies.
0: Everybody always says that. Yeah, I don't understand. I don't know how that got started. I don't know why that got started. I don't know what happened.
13: Why, after all these years, are we deciding to play Stagecoach, huh?
0: I don't know. What is wrong with you? Did you hit your head today?
13: I'm just happy to see you. I don't know.
0: You just fired up. Yeah.
13: Just excited.
0: Yeah.
13: No, that's not true. I'm sorry, Garth.
0: Also... FGL reunited for the first time at Stagecoach 2. So there you go.
13: Night 7, the dance. Give it up for Garth.
0: What?
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1: You don't want to go, it doesn't sound like.
13: Thank you for playing this. No, I'm out. I was in.
0: And now you're out.
13: No, I'm out.
0: Ah, dang it.

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8: And I was like, dang. That was funny, Steve. Yeah. Great job. And you didn't go back and explain it, or you didn't even have to explain it, because it was a joke people could get.
5: Kevin James.
8: I don't want to get overconfident. Yeah. And you start throwing out those
1: that's fair.
8: Bad ones.
1: Yeah.
8: You leave that to myself.
1: You can't both have that role, Steve.
8: Okay.
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1: Reggie, we had something in common with you this weekend. You were at a wedding. All three of us were at a wedding. That's probably never happened before, I wouldn't think. And different weddings to boot. Yeah.
9: Congratulations to my second cousin, Jaden.
1: Very nice, yes.
9: The wedding I was at had donkeys delivering beer.
8: Oh, the beer burros. Beer burros. Is that what they call them? Beer burros.
1: I don't know, but it sounds right, yeah.
8: I've seen it a few times, Reg. That's a hit. People like that.
1: So they just have, like, obviously some sort of carrying device on them?
9: Me having a couple beers and impersonating Shrek
1: Obviously.
9: Got old to some people.
8: Oh, you were talking to...
9: Around me.
1: I imagine that's true.
9: That was tough to shut that faucet off.
1: Just, that'll do, donkey, every time. Yeah.
9: Yeah, maybe once is fine. I was later told.
8: Is that right?
1: Just a little too late.
9: Yeah. What a great idea.
1: It's an interesting concept.
8: It's
1: a great idea until the donkey has to use the restroom, I would imagine.
9: Yeah, and they had trainers.
1: Okay.
9: That would walk the... I mean, the donkeys aren't just roaming...
1: I understand.
9: Roaming free.
1: Seems like a bad idea.
9: I see issues with that.
10: I think that would make it better.
1: Who let the donkey over there where the cake is? Darn it. Yeah.
8: Whoops.
1: Yeah.
8: But doggone donkey.
9: But there's just so many easy, stupid jokes.
1: Of course there are.
9: With a don like a, if a donkey were to use the restroom.
1: Can we say it?
9: I'm the guy who would like point it out and be like, I just couldn't hold it, guys. I'm sorry.
1: Yeah, I see what
9: you're saying. Porta pies are way... Yeah, I'm that guy.
1: Of course you are, yeah.
9: I'm fun for 5 minutes. But it's a heck of...
1: Fun for five, funny for less, I would imagine.
9: It's a heck of a 5 minutes.
1: Yeah, oh yeah.
9: Once
8: would have been enough, Reg. Once would have been enough.
9: Yeah. Don't have to beat that dead horse
1: or donkey
9: in this case. Yeah, there we go again.
8: Beat the dead donkey.
9: Yeah. Oh, these donkeys were great.
1: Yeah.
9: Very much alive.
1: Oh, that's great. We did not have that at the wedding we were at. There were no... Well, there were...
8: Well, there's a couple
1: of donkeys, but not delivering beer. Kevin, great job at my son's wedding. It was awesome. Everybody had a great time.
8: I'm happy to hear that.
1: Heard many fun and complimentary things about it, so well done.
8: That makes me happy.
1: Appreciate you doing it.
8: Yeah, it was, like, seriously an honor to do it.
9: I saw Lane. Lane, right?
1: Well, Lane, you might have seen him, but he didn't get married. Will got married, yeah.
9: I knew it. God, I'm sorry. I thought about it. 50 on the drive-in.
8: That was my biggest concern of the weekend.
9: Well, I saw Will on the cruise this past July.
1: You did, yes.
9: And we had a good chat, and I thought it was well established. I would... get an invite. I waited.
1: You did, yes.
9: I waited patiently for, you know...
10: It's coming in the mail, Reggie.
9: A month or two, but...
1: Yeah. Well, he did mention it to me because, you know, here's how it worked for invites. He was like, man, do you have anybody we need to invite? We're like, not really. It's your wedding. You can invite whoever you want. And so he said, is there a possibility I could invite Sarah without Reggie? And I was like, not really.
9: Well, God, if I didn't have Sarah with me... at this donkey wedding, it would have got so much worse. Oh, I needed her. I needed her with me.
1: I think that's every event.
9: And so did everyone else.
1: Yes, of course they did.
9: Yeah.
8: They're like, thank God. Well, Jay, you did a great job as well. Do you know that Jay married? He was the officiant.
9: What?
8: Yeah.
1: How about that, Reg?
9: Look at you, a man of many talents. I've never heard of that. Did you keep it together emotionally?
1: Did I, Kevin?
8: Yeah.
1: Yeah.
8: I thought so for the
1: Yeah, I didn't cry or get emotional.
8: No. I felt like maybe
1: it's a joyous event.
9: Was it a long ceremony?
1: Oh no.
9: Or did you try and just buzz through it?
1: No, it was quick.
9: Did you have a couple pre-drinks? Cool your nerves?
1: I did not, no.
9: Dude, what's up, man? Loosen up. Come on, Padre.
8: No,
1: I got through it pretty quick, yeah.
9: Have a couple cold ones, Padre.
1: The guy who was running the joint said, how long do you think will you be like up there for like 30 minutes? And I was like, whoa, no. I said, what I have to say takes 3 minutes.
9: 30 minutes?
1: The legal part takes about two more. So.
9: I want people to stick around.
1: I mean, 30 minutes. What are we doing?
9: We got a lot of food here.
1: Yeah.
9: And have people leaving.
1: I think it was like maybe 12 minutes or something. I don't know.
8: I think that's about right. Jay, it felt kind of like that perfect, you know, 10 to 15 minutes.
1: Yeah, that's that's.
8: And
1: like
8: I know
1: that's
8: that to some people, they're like, that, what? You think that's perfect?
1: Mm-hmm.
8: Well, I do think it is perfect for an outdoor wedding and just, you know, that's what the kids wanted too.
1: Sure.
9: I have
8: They did their own vows, and I got to say that Do you think if you weren't the officiant, those would have got you emotional?
1: Yeah, because they both did a really good job, you mean?
8: They did.
1: Yeah, they both did. Mm-hmm. They both were very well written, and they were both well spoken. And yeah, I was just all about the technical, making sure the mic was nearby, you know.
9: Yeah.
1: I did not really, I mean, I heard them, but didn't like really absorb them, if that's what you mean, Kev.
8: Yeah. You had the distraction of
1: absolutely
8: doing that and then knowing you have to talk.
1: Yeah,
8: right,
1: I got
8: afterwards
1: a job to do. Yeah.
8: So it probably made it easier.
1: Oh, for sure. But I know that did get a lot of people.
8: Mm-hmm. Yeah. Well, and then the, gosh darn, the goofiest thing that got the most people crying, including a little tear in my eye, but.
9: Oh, well, you're a softy.
8: I am a softy. There's no doubt about that. But for the mother son dance.
1: Oh, man. Yeah, that was
8: Denise
1: a rough one.
8: Comes out to dance with Will and.
9: There it is.
8: Before it starts.
1: Do you even have that?
8: I might have it on my phone.
1: Oh, man.
8: I think I have it on my phone.
1: My wife saved a voicemail from son
9: when
1: when he was like five.
9: Don't do this.
1: And played it right before the song. And it was like lights out, man.
9: Good Lord.
1: Yeah. The whole place just was like, whoa.
10: I'm super observant. And I noticed like everybody was crying.
1: I wasn't expecting that one.
9: Oh, Steve, you got an invite?
8: Okay, here it comes.
9: Did you have a good time? Awesome.
8: Was it as good as the donkey show, I'm sure.
9: Yeah.
8: All right, let's see if you guys can hear this.
11: Hi, Mom. This is Will.
9: Oh, my God.
11: I just wanted to call you to say I love you and miss you. And call me back as soon as you can. My iPod's charging. All right. Love you. Bye.
9: Wow.
1: And then plays the song.
8: Into the song that is... one of those songs that is written
9: Denise
8: for
9: how dare you.
8: Oh, they were,
1: what's the name of that song? I can't remember the name
8: Her
1: of
8: Little
1: it.
8: Man,
1: yeah, something like that,
8: by Jamie Grooms. I believe he's one of those guys that just said, hey, I'm gonna make a song that's going to be played at weddings.
1: That's exactly it. Yeah, that's exactly what he did. Yeah,
9: speaking of weddings that are sad,
1: mm-hmm.
9: No, wait. That wrong. My best friend in college got married shortly after college. It was a Catholic wedding.
1: Mm-hmm.
9: Ceremony was rather lengthy.
1: Yes.
10: Yeah, thanks and for the invite.
9: Yes. There it is.
1: Uh-huh.
9: So the groomsmen, they all sit down.
1: Oh, wow. Okay. Yeah. And that is long then.
9: We had a pretty good time the night before. So,
1: you wanted to sit down.
9: Couple guys went a little night.
8: Oh.
9: During the ceremony, yeah. There were a couple.
1: Had a nudge.
9: There was
1: a
9: couple of nudges to the rib cage there.
1: Yeah.
9: Sing in there, buddy.
1: Yeah, we didn't have to worry about that part, so
9: yeah,
1: that was good.
9: That's good.
1: Yeah. I wish you could have come.
9: Yeah, so do I. It's okay.
1: I knew you were busy with the burros.
9: I was busy. Me and the donkeys.
1: Have a good week. See you next week.
9: Yep. So, yeah.

0: And what's up?
1: Oh my gosh. Time flies when you're having fun, doesn't it?
0: It sure does.
1: And Reggie, guys, I don't know if you guys enjoy him the way I enjoy him, but that guy is something else. But you know what? One time's enough per week.
0: Kevin, give me a boxing bell sound effect.
1: Okay. Ding, ding, ding.
0: The battle is on at Blue Compass RV. 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
1: Well, I'm whoever probably has the blue trunks on.
0: That could be it, yeah. Blue Compass, I get it.
1: Wouldn't that be funny if they're actually like dressed up like boxers?
0: I love that.
1: The entire time. 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
11: Woman finds a creepy shrine to Nicolas Cage hidden under her house.
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13: It's not news. It's Kevin's news.
9: Ladies and gentlemen, say hello to Kevin James. Kevin.
0: News is brought to you by Park Gordon Law. Okay, let's go ahead and get a qualifier for rent or mortgage. We will pay somebody's rent or mortgage for 1 month up to $2,500. All you got to do is text right now. Text the word rent to 509-441-0999. We'll take the 30th person through to qualify. Kev, over to you.
1: Steve, would that pay your rent?
14: Oh, yeah. And then some.
0: Yeah, nice.
1: Okay, good deal, buddy.
0: Mm-hmm.
1: Wait, do you only get whatever your rent is, or do you get $2,500 no matter what?
0: I mean, you get to whatever covers your rent, yeah.
1: Okay.
0: Up to $2,500.
1: Right, yeah. Gotcha.
0: Mm-hmm.
1: So you have to show them, you know, proof of, you can't just say, oh, yeah, my rent's $2,500.
14: I mean, I would say that.
1: Well, I think we already caught you.
0: Yeah, on the air, saying
1: kind of that already, it would cover it and then
0: kind
1: some.
0: Kind of already did it, yeah.
1: Oh, yeah, man. So that'd be good.
0: Yeah.
14: All right, well, then I guess it's not worth winning.
0: Right, right, yes, of course.
1: I think it almost covers my rent.
0: Yeah, I mean, that covers mine for sure.
1: I bet it does.
0: Yeah.
1: That's not called rent. That's a mortgage, mm-hmm. buddy.
0: Yeah, no, I'm aware, believe me.
1: I bet you that thing's almost done, huh? Is that a day you look the most forward to?
0: No, I mean, you know.
14: Do you have a countdown of?
0: I do not.
14: Mortgage is going to be done here?
0: I don't get bogged down in it. It's just part of it.
1: Part of it. Okay, well, I mean, yeah.
0: I got other stuff to worry about, Kev.
1: Do you?
0: You know how it is.
1: Yeah, just tell me a couple of your big concerns.
0: Nah, it's fine. I'm a big sharer on that stuff. This just in for you, in case you're wondering.
1: Yeah, me either.
0: Uh-huh, I'm aware.
1: I don't like to talk about that stuff. Not at all. I mean, if I knew your story, I'd share it.
0: I know you would.
1: Say, that's not your story to share.
0: I know you would.
1: Okay, here we go. I got a couple random facts for you.
0: Good golly.
14: Good golly.
1: The staple existed way before the stapler.
0: Hmm. Interesting.
1: What were they doing?
0: Right.
1: What?
0: How did you use it?
1: What did you have staples for?
0: Yeah, that's seems weird.
1: And there was no stapler.
0: You just hammered staples in? I mean,
1: I guess.
0: Some sort of primitive staple, obviously.
14: Or maybe they're talking about the business.
0: Yeah. The 1800s, the early 1800s staples.
1: Oh, yeah.
0: Get your office supplies there. What's in there?
1: They had the little red button. That was easy.
0: Right.
1: Yeah, that's bizarre. Don't know. I mean, I think of the on the farm we had. I guess they would be considered a staple. Maybe they mm-hmm. were very sharp, and they look like a straight staple, but more metal to them. You know? And
0: yeah, absolutely.
1: Hammer them in,
0: of course. Yeah,
1: use them for whatever, but. Yeah, that's kind of interesting.
0: Makes sense, I guess, when you think about it that way. They were just super thick, and they were basically a nail that was in a U-ish form, and you just hammered them in.
1: Vlasic pickles. You ever seen them?
0: Yes.
1: It's a good pickle, I think.
0: Seems like it.
1: Steve, yeah. I know there's no such thing as a good pickle to you.
14: Correct. But I still believe in them.
0: Yeah.
1: Okay.
0: Oh, nice.
1: Well, that's nice of you.
0: Very.
1: The Vlasic Pickle, do you know what their mascot is?
0: I'm going to guess a pickle. No, they got the stork, right?
1: They've got the stork.
0: Oh, yeah.
14: Yeah, it's the bird.
0: Yeah.
1: Why do they have a stork as...
0: I don't know. Why do they have a stork?
1: A stork, yeah.
0: Didn't he kind of talk like that?
1: He does. I feel like he can use the pickle like a cigar.
0: Cigar. Yeah.
1: The reason they have the pickle... I mean, the pickle being represented
0: by the stork
1: mm-hmm. is because of Vlasic wants pregnant women craving pickles to choose their brand. And, of course, the stork is
0: that
1: associated with pregnancy.
15: People are talking about the great taste.
0: Oh, dang it. That's such a. I knew that was going to happen. I was hoping for some decent audio from 1983. I don't know why I would be thinking that.
14: Weird.
0: Let me try this one. Oh.
1: Not. Oh.
16: Mom, the store care?
17: Oh, no. No. Oh, my gosh. I'm not expecting.
18: It says right here, Vlasic Sweet Gherkins for the Perkins.
17: But I thought the store...
18: Certainly, but with the birth rate down and the Vlasic pickle sales up, I deliver Vlasic pickles now.
17: Oh, my.
19: Enjoy the good taste of Vlasic, America's favorite pickle.
0: Hmm.
14: Oh, my.
0: I mean, it was... like a Groucho Marx character, was it not?
1: It sure seems like it.
0: Yeah, I got the pickle here, see?
1: That is one funny
0: stork.
1: Pickle, but he's a stork.
0: Yeah.
1: Yeah, he's not even a pickle. He's just a stork.
0: Interesting.
14: And he's got like a blue bandana or something, right?
0: Yeah, I think that's
1: Does
0: right.
1: Does anybody tell kids
0: red
1: anymore...
0: red bandana, blue hat.
1: ...that storks bring babies?
0: I... Oh, not, that oh that's kinda... not a... Also, Steve, that's a red bow tie, blue hat. I don't know, Kev.
14: Huh.
0: Also, now the stork, because it's pickles, the new picture of the stork is him playing pickleball.
14: Oh.
0: Because they have a pickleball Vlasic snack.
1: Well, you know, they will certainly do whatever it takes to sell more.
0: Heck yeah.
1: Pregnant women. I guess good thinking.
0: I mean, yeah. And then look at them pivoting.
1: Yeah, now they're so, like, okay, we can still do, you know, pregnant women a little bit, just by default with the stork.
0: Yeah.
1: And then I wonder if people, like, even really if the stork thing, if you're in your 20s and you have a baby, do you even know the
0: I don't think you would.
1: Nonsense?
0: I don't think so. I mean, how would they? Obviously, it's not really, I mean, have you seen one lately?
14: A stork?
0: Or an ad, or a cartoon, or a
1: I haven't.
0: Anything.
1: I mean, no, I haven't seen it at all, Jay, now that you mentioned it. And I've seen a couple babies be born into the family in the last...
14: Yeah, but if it's not a stork, though, then where do they come from?
0: We don't really have time for that, Steve.
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1: What exactly are you doing over there? Kevin?
2: What, bro?
1: What are you doing?
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1: Okay. For the final story?
2: What? Yeah, what are you doing?
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0: didn't run.
1: It never ran. So I think I paid $18,000 for it, and he spent $42,000 on it.
0: After I gave him a brand new bass boat. I don't know how that worked out.
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0: well, well. You might remember the name Ted Williams.
1: Sure.
0: What did Ted do, Jay?
1: Which one? The baseball guy or the guy with the voice? Yeah.
0: Yeah, the guy with the voice.
1: Yeah.
0: Ted Williams, a baseball player, is frozen, right?
1: I don't remember how that story ended, actually.
0: Whether it was true or not, but there was talk of that. Like, he was going to be frozen, and then maybe someday they'd bring him back.
1: Apparently it is still cryogenically preserved.
0: Okay, right. Well, Scottsdale. I don't know how long it takes to get him out or whatever, but I got to believe the Mariners could use him. Even if he's half frozen.
1: Yikes.
2: That's funny.
0: Okay, well, this is, Ted Williams was a homeless guy who had the golden voice.
1: Correct,
0: they called it.
1: Yep.
0: And it was just an interview about him being homeless and whatever else. And
1: didn't the guy just pull up in his car and...
0: Yeah, and then they were talking to him, and next thing you know, everybody hears his voice and like, oh my gosh, this guy's amazing.
1: Sure.
0: He needs to be doing commercials or whatever else. Well, it did all turn around for him, and he got a chance to do some stuff. I know Kraft Mac and Cheese, he did that. It's the cheesiest.
1: Oh, wow. Yeah, I couldn't remember how that went. I remember it. Still, he's still with us, is he not?
0: As far as I know,
1: okay,
0: yes.
1: Okay, good. All right.
0: It sounds like, in 2016? Okay, 2011 is when all that happened.
1: Okay, wow.
2: Oh, I didn't realize it was that long ago.
0: Didn't either. That blew my mind. Mm-hmm. I was like, whoa. And then in 2016, after, being clean and sober for 4 years.
1: Right.
0: He was doing a lot of voice work for people, and he also got to go back on the radio station where he got his start 25 years ago.
1: That's crazy, yeah.
0: So that was kind of cool. Mm-hmm. He was very happy. He does a Sunday morning, Saturday morning gospel show.
1: Oh, cool. Oh.
0: And he's in a suit, and he's just dancing and having fun, and the lady who's his co-host, it just looks like a really positive, fun show.
1: Okay.
0: But I don't know. That was from like 2018, I think.
1: Okay.
0: So I don't know what's going on with him now, but I hope that it's all good. Would you agree with that?
1: Sure, of course. Yeah.
0: Yeah, like let's stay on the good side of things, Ted. Well, there's another homeless guy that has kind of had the same thing happen to him, but it has nothing to do with his voice. In fact, he didn't talk at all in any of the videos I've seen.
1: Okay.
0: But he is quite the piano player.
1: Oh.
0: This is a guy from the UK who spent more than 10 years homeless. I guess what happened was he went into a hotel lobby and they had a piano.
1: Oh.
0: And he sat down and like,
1: he just started playing.
0: I miss playing the piano. So he starts playing, doing his thing. And people were like, oh my gosh, you are really good. And next thing you know, he did such a great job that people were like, you need to be. Actually, the first video was in a church.
1: Okay. Makes sense.
0: Yeah, God willing.
1: Yes. We got to find a place where there's a piano accessible. Those are a couple of places.
0: That's a great spot.
1: Maybe
0: to do
1: a mall,
0: it.
1: Yeah. You know, back in the day, they used to just have a piano sit in the middle of the mall. Always was kind of random.
0: And he has been doing real well, playing a bunch of stuff. Like I said, I think one of the hotels is one of the gigs. He has a place to live now.
1: Sure.

0: Sure.
1: Things are going much better. He also performed a charity show in July, and he raised over $54,000 to help fight homelessness.
0: Oh.
1: I don't know if it was all just for his.
0: Well done.
1: Homelessness. Hopefully not. I'm sure he was helping other people, too.
0: I would imagine, yes. Mm-hmm. Keep it positive.
1: Yeah, thank you, Jay. Mm-hmm. But yeah, the guy's he's quite the little piano player, and it's another one of those that hopefully, you know, the struggles of being homeless and the addiction or whatever, you just go, okay, man, you got such a great shot at life, a second chance.
0: Yeah.
1: Just get it right this time, please.
0: 24-hour church, yeah, was the first one. One of those that are just open 24 hours. He just went in, started playing. People started noticing. Next thing you know, cleans it up, starts raising money for charity. Love the turnaround.
1: Yeah, mm-hmm. Those are good stories.
0: Well done. Yeah, love that. This guy was young, I see, though, too.
1: Yeah, he's like in his 30s, right?
0: Yes. Yeah, absolutely. Yeah, I think Ted Williams.
1: Oh, he was an older man.
0: He was definitely older, yeah.
1: Yeah. I don't know. I'm going to look him up again. Ted Williams.
0: It says he was in a movie in 2025. He was in the Marty Supreme in 2025.
1: That's a huge movie.
0: Yep. Mm-hmm. Seems like he's still doing all right.
1: Good.
0: Yeah. Nice. Where are they now? There's your wrap-up of this edition of Where Are They Now? Do they still do that show?
2: I didn't even know that was a show.
0: Yeah, they look back at like semi-famous people, and then they kind of follow them, and it was... The bad part was when they did the bad endings of those.
1: Yeah.
0: Because, I mean, nobody really, I mean, you let people Google that one. Just go with all the positive ones. Wouldn't that be a better show?
1: I mean, it's kind of like a documentary, I guess.
0: Really is,
1: at that point.
0: Yeah.
1: Speaking of which, I watched the Mr. T documentary.
0: Yeah, how was it?
1: I would recommend it.
0: Okay. Mr. T, again. Big 99.9 Coyote Country. I mean... Fast forward to the end. Is it positive?
1: Yeah.
0: Okay. that wasn't super convincing, but
1: I mean, he had cancer, but he's good.
0: Yeah.

0: Steve, what's our category today?
1: Hats.
2: All right, Jay.
1: Mm-hmm.
2: I have some breaking news.
1: Oh, no.
2: Apparently, Ziggy's went out of business.
1: What? No. Nobody told Ziggy's that.
2: Well, the Valley store is closed.
1: Yeah, the Valley store closed. Ziggy's didn't close.
2: Oh, so Ziggy's still open.
1: Yeah, they're everywhere. Northside, Post Falls, Hayden, Moses Lake, Lewiston.
2: And let me guess, are they still family owned?
1: Yeah, you don't have to check that. That's true.
2: They still give great service, great deals.
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2: Oh, my gosh. 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
1: Also, apparently in Montana, there's a couple of things. If your vehicle's over 10 years old, you can get a permanent tab. So,
12: really?
1: Yeah, you just
0: pay it, and then you don't have to renew it anymore. Gosh, sign me up for that.
11: Kevin James.
1: Well, apparently some of the people on the text line have also done that in Washington, it appears.
11: On the big 99.9 Coyote Country.
12: Beat the show. It's time to beat the show. Beat the show. It's time to beat the show. Beat the show. It's time to beat the show. Step right up. It's time to beat the show.
13: Oh,

0: Yeah. Oh, yeah. Davey.
1: Hi.
0: How are you?
1: I'm good. How are you?
0: I'm great. How's everything going with you?
1: Going pretty good. I just got home from work.
0: Oh, man. How was it?
1: It was graveyard.
0: It was graveyard. How do you think it was? Yeah.
2: Yeah.
0: No, understood. Yeah. On a scale of 1 to 10, how tired are you?
1: Oh, I'm not very tired. It's a pretty easy job.
0: Okay. Well, I love hearing that. All right. Okay. What was the category again, Steve? Hats?
2: Yes.
0: Hats. Okay. So hats is the category. Who would you like to challenge today, me or Kevin?
1: Kevin.
0: Kevin. Okay, Kevin. Tip of the hat to you, Kevin. Now, please. Remove your hat and get out of here.
3: I will. Goodbye.
0: Goodbye now. All right, 60 seconds for you, Davey, to answer 7 questions about hats. Pass if you get stuck, and here we go.
2: All right. Who is the Disney character that wears a green hat and is known for never growing up?
1: Peter Pan.
2: Who is the Pokemon character that is often seen wearing a baseball hat backwards?
1: Catch him.
2: What color bow tie does the cat in the hat wear?
1: Red.
2: Name a local team that could have a player score a hat trick during one of their games.
1: Hockey.
0: Do you want to repeat the question?
2: Yeah, name a local team that could have a player.
1: Local team. Chief.
2: What is the name of Popeye's girlfriend?
1: Olive oil.
2: The Blues Brothers, Jake and Elwood Blues, are from what Midwest state?
1: No clue, Pat.
2: What Lord of the Rings character is typically seen wearing a pointed gray hat?
1: Gandalf.
0: What city?
2: Cities.
0: The last, second to last.
2: Oh, Blues Brothers from what Midwest state? You want to guess?
1: No idea.
0: Okay. All right. Hold on a second. Kevin! Hold on a second. Yeah, it was my bad. Not city, but state. All right. We'll see how Kevin does as he makes his way to his microphone. I think pretty good. Felt like it was pretty decent.
2: Yeah.
0: We'll see how Kevin does in the category of hats.
3: Hats.
0: Welcome back, sir.
3: Hi. Thank you.
0: 60 seconds on the clock. The same 7 questions.
3: Hats.
2: That's correct.
0: You have established it correctly. Yes. That's right.
2: Who is the Disney character that wears a green hat and is known for never growing up?
3: Oh, man. It's right there at the top of my head.
0: Hey, it's a hat joke.
3: Pass.
0: Mm-hmm.
2: Who is the Pokemon character that is often seen wearing a baseball hat backwards?
3: Oh, Pikachu.
2: What color bow tie does the cat in the hat wear?
3: I'll go with red.
2: Name a local team that could have a player score a hat trick during one of their games.
3: The Spokane Chiefs.
2: What is the name of Popeye's girlfriend?
3: Olive oil.
2: Okay. The Blues Brothers, Jake and Elwood Blues, are from what Midwest state?
3: Michigan.
2: What Lord of the Rings character is typically seen wearing a pointed gray hat?
3: Voldemort?
0: Wow.
2: Who is the Disney character that wears a green hat and is known for never growing up?
0: I am sorry. Time has expired.
3: Peter Pan.
0: Yeah, it would have been a good guess if it had been a little bit earlier. But
3: I don't remember Peter Pan wearing a hat.
0: Well, you don't remember Peter Pan then. Let's see how we do.
3: Oh, yeah, I'm confused.
0: It seems like you are.
3: The nose always distracts me. But that's
0: Peter Pan's nose?
3: Yeah, never mind. That's Pinocchio.
0: I was Peter Pan, not known for real nose guy.
3: Wouldn't that be funny if he was, though? Tells a lie, his nose grows.
0: Ah, different, yeah. I was like, he's got more of a button nose than a long nose. But anyway, let's see how we do.
2: Disney character, wears a green hat, known for never growing up.
0: Yeah, Davey said Peter Pan, Kevin said nothing.
2: Peter Pan is right. Yeah, nicely done.
0: 1-0, yeah.
2: Who is the Pokemon character that is often seen wearing a baseball hat backwards?
0: Kevin went with Pikachu, and Davey went with Ketchum.
2: Well, I guess Pikachu does wear a baseball hat backwards occasionally, but I was looking for Ash Ketchum, so...
0: Let me see if I'm going to Google a picture of Pikachu and see what pops up first.
2: I think I've seen him wearing a hat backwards before.
0: Yeah, Pikachu typically not wearing a hat. No points. It's 2-0.
3: Okay. Oh, wow.
2: What color bow tie does the cat in the hat wear?
0: Everybody went with red.
2: That is right.
0: 3-1.
2: Name a local team that could have a player score a hat trick during one of their games.
0: Everybody said Chiefs.
2: Yeah.
0: 4-2.
2: That is good. What is the name of Popeye's girlfriend?
0: And we're on a roll. 5-3 because everybody said olive oil.
2: Mm-hmm.
0: The Davey's got 5 in a row of just pointing it out.
2: Oh, nice. The Blues Brothers.
0: Easy.
2: Sorry.
3: Blah, blah, blah, blah.
2: Jake and Elwood Blues are from what Midwest state?
0: Davey didn't know. Kevin said Michigan. I thought they were from Illinois. Weren't they a Chicago group?
2: That is right.
0: No points there, sadly, for all. But it's still 5-3 with no chance for Kevin to do anything but lose.
2: What Lord of the Rings character is typically seen wearing a pointed gray hat?
0: We had a Voldemort from Davey and a... No, from Kevin and a Gandalf from Davey. Yeah, that's what it was.
2: Gandalf is correct.
0: Oh, wow, she had 6. Every question she answered, she got right.
3: Wow.
0: Yeah.
2: That's some good stuff right there.
0: That is good.
2: Well done.
3: It's really not even fun, Davey.
1: It was fun for me.
0: Yeah, I was going to say, I think she enjoyed
3: it. Yeah, it was a good old-fashioned whooping.
0: Yeah, she enjoyed it. We have some Nate Smith tickets at the Spokane County Interstate Fair, brought to you in part by Blue Compass RV, the good friends of ours at Blue Compass. What else do we have, Steve, that we could give Davey?
2: The Port of Subs.
0: Oh, Port of Subs. Yeah, Port of Subs sandwich time. Which one would you like, Davey? Give her, you know what? Give her both.
1: Oh, cool.
2: All right. That was easy.
0: Yeah, that was easy. The Big 99.9 Coyote Country. She had 6 right.
3: I know.
0: I feel like that's a give her both kind of performance, don't
2: okay.
0: you think?
2: Yeah, you're right. You're right. When you're right, you're right.
0: Yeah, one in a row for me.

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2: I accidentally bumped the shower handle this morning and turned it to cold, and I was like, man, that was like 4 seconds, and I was like, that's good. I think I feel the rejuvenating effects of the cold plunge.
0: Kevin James.
3: Although it does feel like you're being attacked by an animal or something as you're trying to reach back to turn it up.
2: Oh, man.
3: I mean, turn it back to warm.
2: You can move quickly at that hour.
3: Because you're like,
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8: Good morning, Clyde.
1: It's time to learn the stat of the day.
2: Bring it.
3: Bring it, he says. Bring it. You know, it's funny. I was actually looking up football stats because I did not watch any football over the weekend, which is so strange.
2: Right.
3: Now, I did watch the Wednesday night game.
2: For some reason, it just felt early this year.
3: With the Seahawks. And then I did watch the Niners and the Rams.
2: Okay. So you watched some.
3: Yeah,
2: some
3: so point. I watched those. But then when a weekend hit, you know, because that was Wednesday and Thursday.
2: Right.
3: And then once the weekend hit, I did not watch anything on Sunday.
2: Okay.
3: I didn't even turn the TV on, which is so dumb.
2: Dang.
3: Yeah. And then I was like, I got to check the scores. And then I checked and I was like, wait, what? The Vikings won, the Bears won, and the Seahawks won. Each one of us had our favorite team win a game.
2: You shouldn't have been surprised the Vikings won. I mean, they're going to, you know, that's a given at this point.
3: They're just that good.
2: Oh, man. Oh. So good.
3: Yeah, I wasn't surprised, Jay. I know how,
2: None of us were.
3: How good they are.
2: Yeah. I saw this where it said Minnesota Vikings improbable win. I'm like, oh, okay. Just copy and paste for the next 16 weeks.
3: Yeah. Well, hopefully they'll get some wins.
2: Yeah. Well, when you score 22 in the fourth, you get a better chance of winning.
3: That helps.
2: This just in.
3: And Steve's team probably was the one who looked the most impressive.
2: Dominating.
3: Good Lord.
2: Man, let's go Bears.
1: At least offensively. Yeah.
2: Huh? What do you think about that there?
1: Yeah, very nice.
3: Didn't they score like 59 points?
1: They sure did.
2: Yeah.
3: Goodness gracious.
1: Mm-hmm. Franchise record.
3: Take it easy, guys.
2: Yeah, don't use them all up.
1: Oh, I hope they don't.
3: Don't do that. That's always a bummer. The next week you come out and score 10.
2: You're like, what happened there? Those.
1: He's so tired.
3: Save him.
2: I hope that is what happens this week.
3: Do you guys play each other?
2: Yeah.
1: Rude.
3: Oh, right off the bat.
2: Mm-hmm.
3: Where's it at?
2: It's in Chicago, is it not, Steve?
1: You know, I don't know where.
2: I believe it's, what kind of fan are you?
1: Sorry, it's only Tuesday.
2: Yeah, I believe it's their home field.
1: Let's see.
3: Come on, Steven.
1: Yep, Soldier Field.
2: Imagine that.
1: Chicago.
3: There it is. By the way, the actual stat of the day, 75% of Americans now see prenups as beneficial, not threatening.
2: Oh.
3: And really doesn't show, you know, a red flag or anything.
2: Okay.
3: To 75% of Americans now. It's surprising to me that the number is that high.
2: I mean, what percentage actually have them? That's my question.
1: Ooh, fair. Well, talk to the people on Love is Blind. That's always an issue with at least one of the couples.
3: I mean, I guess they're just saying that these aren't people who necessarily have them either, Jay.
2: They're just their opinion of it.
3: Yeah, 75%.
2: That makes sense. I mean, I don't really have a negative connotation to it.
3: I don't either.
2: It used to be kind of like a running joke. You got a prenup. Oh, wow. You got your divorce attorney ready to go, too? You know, one of those deals.
3: Right. And that's what they all think. I mean, I've seen him on TV like Steve was talking about.
2: Right.
3: And,
2: you
3: know, it's like the mom or dad or whatever just can't get over it. There's like, no. Why would you sign something? That just seems like they're going to, you know, they're expecting you to fail.
2: Right. 18% of married couples have a prenup. Much, much higher for those under 45. Half.
3: Okay.
2: Half under 45 have prenuptials.
3: Well, we'll see what happens if
2: Crazy.
3: That trend just keeps getting bigger and bigger. Do you know if your son and his now wife have a prenup?
2: No, they do not.
3: Pre-pup.
2: Yeah, they should have done that. Who gets the dog? No, they don't have that either.
3: Boy, they love that dog, don't they?
2: Absolutely, yeah.
1: Don't couples who are just dating, don't they do a pre-puptial?
2: Is that what they call it? Maybe. I mean, I don't know if there's an agreement or not. I mean, if it's only weird if you get the dog together, I would imagine.
1: Right, because that's the thing. Who gets the dog?
3: That's
2: who
3: hard.
2: Gets the dog, yeah.
1: Who let the dogs out?
3: I wonder if I could be a lawyer for that.
2: The pre-puptial guy?
3: Yeah, like not... It doesn't have to be real legally
2: you can just
3: binding.
2: But. Answer the phone. What's up, dog? Your pre-pup is here.
1: What about, do you have a notary?
2: A notary?
1: Or are you a notary?
3: No, I'm not.
1: Well, I think that's the first step.
2: Yeah, become a notary, and then you can... Yeah, I think that is the first step. First paw.

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0: 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And your home for Jay and Kevin in the morning.
7: Ooh, sorry about that. I was not ready for hot topics. I'm not going to lie. I just couldn't type it in fast enough. I was just dawdling. Actually, I was trying to type and my fingers were on the wrong keys. Do you ever do that?
8: Oh, you have no idea.
7: Steve, do you do that?
11: Yes, all the time.
7: So weird.
8: I do it at home way too much, and I think it's because I have the computer off to the side a little bit.
7: It's always because of the angle, I feel like.
8: Yeah, and it's like, oh,
7: or your chair slides over, you know, where you're like, oh, why am I over this far?
8: Yeah.
11: It's weird when you're trying to type something and all of a sudden you see quotation marks.
7: Yeah, I'm just all over the board. And also, because I have two keyboards, sometimes, like, if I'm, I don't know, semi-brain dead or something, I'm not quite sure what it is. I'll just be on the wrong one, and I'm typing, and then I'm like, why is that not working? And then I'm like,
8: oh, yeah, because...
7: And they're stacked on top of each other, so we have one on the counter and then one on a slide tray.
8: Yep.
7: So it's like, oh, wait, what am I doing? That's the wrong one. And then it's weird. But what I meant to say was...
0: Jay and Kevin's Hot Topics. Topics.
7: Yeah, hot topic time is what I meant to say. All that to be said, time for some hot topics. I didn't get your favorite part, your best part of your weekend earlier, and I was going to ask you, and then I thought, well, I'll just wait for hot topics and ask you then. I mean, mine, obviously, the wedding, my son got married, and there was a million things about it that were great, that I loved, but just the overall all-encompassing, you know, family, et cetera, et cetera, et cetera.
8: Do you have a little favorite moment that might stick out?
7: Oh, man, there's so many. It's like trying to pick a favorite kid.
8: That's pretty easy right now.
7: I will say it's always...
11: Well,
7: it's one of those things where when a bunch of family members or friends travel...
8: Yes.
7: I don't know why, and I'm sure this is not an uncommon thing, but you feel almost guilty that they're there. Like, you love the fact that they're there, but because it's so doggone expensive, I always feel kind of bad. And I'm sure that's probably a normal feeling. Because you're like, man, thank you for coming. I know that just cost you, I don't know, $1,200 in airfare and hotel and all the things.
8: And then they usually are like, we wouldn't miss it.
7: Of course they say that, yeah.
11: Because they wouldn't.
7: Right, which is why they're there.
8: And that's great.
7: Yeah.
8: That it all worked out.
7: I'm sure it's all normal all the way around, but gosh dang it, man. It just feels so, I don't know.
11: Well, you've done it, though. I mean, the shoe's on the other foot.
7: Yeah, right? And I don't mind it, obviously. Again, I wouldn't do it. But still, there's some that are much more in a position to be able to hang with that and some who are not.
11: Sure, you wouldn't miss it for the world,
7: though. Miss it for the world, yeah. Doesn't mean you don't feel bad for making them spend that money. But it was great because, you know, like, a majority of my family's there and, you know, a majority of our friends are there. So, yeah.
11: Well, Jay, I mean, if it would make
7: Steve was there.
11: If it would make you feel any better, I'm sure Kevin and I would gladly accept gas money.
7: Okay, yeah, that's probably a good idea.
11: Right, Kevin?
7: Well, yeah. I think Kevin made some gas money. I don't think you made any gas money, Steve.
11: I did make popcorn, though.
8: I did. There you go. I did. Like,
7: Steve got paid in popcorn.
8: And you guys are very good about understanding it. I was like, I can't really do, like, you know, a free wedding because...
7: Oh, God, no. Why would you?
8: September 12th, by the way, was the most popular day of the year for weddings this year.
7: That's crazy.
8: For inquiries. I think I had... I don't have them all on my phone right now, but there were at one point, it was 13 inquiries for... that Saturday.
7: That's too many. By the way, Hot Topics brought to you by Sell to Size. That's too many for one day, I would think. You don't have that many people.
8: No, I was only able to accept four of them.
7: Yeah, that's plenty.
8: And that's too many.
7: All right.
8: That's how I feel about it now.
7: Well, as you mentioned at the wedding, that was my father-in-law's birthday.
8: Yeah, that was awesome.
7: So that ended up being, it worked out really well.
8: It was one of those things, too.
7: How did you find that out? Did somebody mention my wife say something or something?
8: No, Jen,
7: my sister-in-law.
8: Sister-in-law, your Denise's brother's wife.
7: Correct.
8: And it was one of those where she came up and she said it, and then I was like, God, do I?
7: You were trying to decide.
8: Do I need to check with somebody else that that is what we want to be saying? Because, you know, I was like, that's kind of a That's a fair big deal.
7: That's a fair question to have in your head.
8: As if your wife wasn't emotional enough that day. It's like, oh, by the way, it would have been your dad's birthday today.
7: No, she super appreciated that. So, yeah, good on her. Good on Jen. Good on you.
8: I heard the noise instantly from Denise where she goes, aw.
7: Wait, you could hear my wife's voice?
8: Yeah.
7: Oh, that's weird.
8: She goes, aw. And so then I thought, okay, now I'm going to
7: go. We were also 200 yards from the DJ booth at that moment.
8: Yes, you were.
7: So her voice carries quite a bit.
8: But I was like, okay, that's really cool.
7: That made you feel better when you heard that.
8: It was an Alan Jackson song, you know, and it just, it hit.
7: Was it Drive? Was that what it was?
8: Yeah. Drive, yeah. My Daddy Jean.
7: Yeah, great song.
8: Yeah, and so it was just, that was a cool moment, Jay.
7: Also, by the way, I didn't realize so many people knew the lyrics to that song. Like, obviously, you know, you and I would know it.
8: Sure.
7: And, you know, so certain people of a certain age demographic would be very familiar with it, but I was kind of surprised to see, like, many, many of the young people who aren't even necessarily that, like, gigantic country music fans, they knew that song and were singing it.
8: Yeah, that's kind of wild.
7: Yeah, that was interesting.
8: I did not probably play nearly enough country.
7: Oh, I don't know what their playlist was. I don't know.
8: It wasn't country.
7: Yeah, I didn't think it was, but.
8: No,
7: like, both really love country, and usually when they're, I mean, when you're in their car or when they're driving or whatever, they're, it's almost, I'd say, 90% country music.
8: Yeah, it's funny because during the dinner hour, that was all country.
7: Sure.
8: So that was nice. That's where we got to play a lot of it. And then, you know, just some stuff in between waiting for the dancing to get going.
7: Yeah.
8: But, yeah, I think just in general, seeing your family and getting to see you, you know, I sent you guys a text on Sunday, you and Denise.
7: Yes.
8: And of course, she responded and you didn't.
7: Yes.
8: But that's fine.
7: I even said that to her. I said, do you want me to respond? She goes, no, I'm already typing. And I was like, oh,
8: I already got it. All You're right, like, yeah well, Kev knows. Thumbs
7: yeah,
8: up.
7: Yeah.
8: But I just said, I almost
7: said ditto. And then my wife, she's like, I got it. I go, okay.
8: No, you
7: right.
8: can't say ditto because it would not be completely true.
7: Yeah, I don't even know what she said at first. But I was like, should I just wait and whatever she says, what she said?
8: This was a very cool part of it. I've always really been impressed with your kids and how you've done things with them and, you know, you just have a great family, but you and Denise have also been such a great example of, you know, that love that you hope your kids have. And sure seems like, you know, you're one for one with Emma.
7: Right.
8: And now these guys, you can already tell that Will and Riley are meant for a life together. And so I was just like, man, that's really cool that you guys were able to set an example and that they paid attention and listened and it just made it a cool thing all around to see that you guys were proud, obviously. And, you know, it's like, it's nice to see it done really, really right.
7: Yeah. I appreciate that. Yeah. I was kind of fun to see like just the bridesmaids, groomsmen, you know, they're all just, they kind of take on the personalities of the bride and groom to a degree.
8: Yeah.
7: You know, like, I mean, that's the chillest group of guys you're ever going to see.
8: And,
7: you know,
8: good night. Are they ever?
7: They're just mellow. And, but by the same token, it was funny because they weren't afraid to be emotional because it was kind of an emotional, it was weird. Some weddings are, some aren't. And then the thing with that you played earlier with my son where it was the groom and mom dance with my son from when he was five, leaving my wife a voicemail, and then the song played. And then you looked over, and after the song was done, like, I went over, I was on the opposite side of the dance floor at that point. I went over there, and all the, like, our friends, my wife's and my friends, who are not, you know, they don't cry. And, like, the one guy goes, whoa, that might have been the first time I've cried in a decade. And the one guy goes, one guy goes, "Well, I've never seen my wife cry, and she was crying." And then all of the groomsmen are crying, and they're not afraid to say it. You know, these are like 22-year-old kids. Usually they're, you know, not going to be like that. Yeah, it's like,
8: whoa, that got me.
7: And I asked the one, I said, man, did that get you loved? He goes, dude, waterfall. Just a waterfall over here.
8: Yeah.
7: And it was, it was just cool that everybody was super really connected. It
8: really was. And it's funny. I
7: didn't cry because I don't cry.
11: Yeah, bunch of snowflakes.
8: Of course you didn't. Yeah, I mean,
7: these cupcakes.
11: Just, yeah, seriously.
8: Uh-huh. I had prepared for it earlier in the day. Because your wife asked me if I could play that clip, and I was like, yeah, I can make that happen. I go, but do you realize you're going to be a mess after I play that? I go, yeah. It's making me emotional just thinking about it.
7: Right.
8: But
7: had I not heard that clip like a day before?
8: Yeah.
7: I didn't know that you were going to play it leading into the song, but I had just heard the clip a couple of times a day or two before. I would have been on the ground, but yeah, luckily I had heard that.
8: So you're a little more prepared.
7: I was a little bit more ready to go.
8: Yeah, that's how I felt too. Yeah. It was like, oh, I'm glad.
7: And then just seeing the joy of my son dancing with his mom.
8: And almost the coolest part of all of it was that it almost got screwed up.
7: Why? What'd you do?
8: I don't know. I loaded the song. So she sent it to me on my phone.
7: Okay.
8: But I can't play it off my phone. I needed to get it into my computer system. Right. So I put it in Dropbox, and then I downloaded it from Dropbox into the computer and into the backup computer so that I was like, okay, we've got it everywhere.
7: Sure.
8: And I put it in, getting ready to play it, and then I thought, oh, I should listen to that again and make sure that it sounds good. And I hit play and there was no audio.
7: Oh no.
8: And I'm like, man. What? I then go into full panic mode.
7: Of course,
8: Jay,
7: yeah.
8: It's like,
7: oh, it was close.
8: Oh yeah. The other, they were doing,
7: oh, like the song before
8: they were doing their first dance.
7: Oh man.
8: And then it was going to go. And I wasn't worried because I knew I had the audio and everything was fine. Sure. But then I'm like, what could be wrong with this? And then I'm just like, panicking, like rubbing my head.
7: Right.
8: Hopefully the photographer didn't get any of that.
7: Right.
8: But then I finally go, well, it's an MP4, but that should be okay. Well, let me just try to convert it to an MP3 and see what happens. Convert it. Boom.
7: Boom.
8: There it is.
7: Wow.
8: It shows up.
7: Crazy.
8: Just in the nick of time, just like an old pro.
7: Yeah, no big deal here, guys. Had it the whole time.
8: They're like, what smells like poop? Okay. Oh, that's Kevin's pants.
7: Oh, Kevin.
11: Oh, no.
8: I had to ruin it.
11: Now I'm crying.
7: Yeah, right.

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2: Steve, you can ask us our one and only Hot Topic for round two.
3: Well, Jay, I just thought, going back to the wedding briefly,
2: yep.
3: It was funny, the different guests that you had.
2: Okay.
3: I was able to sit next to a wonderful family. I don't know if they want to be mentioned by name, so I won't do that.
2: Oh, you at Marty's table, right?
3: Yes.
2: Yeah.
3: Mm-hmm. So
2: long-time friends, great friends.
3: Yeah, it was him and his wife and their kids and then their respective...
2: Spouses, yep.
3: Significant others, yep.
2: Mm-hmm.
3: And so that was great. Now, I will say, I was also a fan of... Or I don't know if I should be.
2: There
3: were two people in particular
2: that
3: I don't know who I enjoyed more. The gentleman who was a relative of Riley, who I think listens to the show.
2: Okay.
3: Nice guy.
2: Yeah.
3: But for some reason,

0: decided at one point to just whack my behind.
1: Oh yeah, that was inappropriate.
0: Extremely hard, yeah. Randomly.
1: Yeah, that was not good.
0: Did not see him coming.
2: What was said with it? Nothing.
0: Nothing. It was a drive-by smack.
1: Yeah, I don't know what that was.
0: And I was ringing for a while.
1: Yeah, I would imagine.
0: It was very hard.
1: Yeah, that was wrong.
0: So that was an interesting experience. Also, when I
1: think spanking Steve just in general is probably a bad idea.
0: Yeah. Maybe. I don't know.
1: Oh, okay. Well, maybe I need to reconsider.
2: Yeah,
1: if you don't know.
0: Yeah. But also, I don't know if that was more of an interesting person that I met during the wedding or I waited to sit down for the actual ceremony a little bit after Kevin made the announcement of, hey, everybody sit down, grab a seat, because I figured I'm just one person. I don't want to be randomly,
1: sure,
0: like taking whatever.
1: And you could easily fit in is what you're saying.
0: Yeah.
1: Right.
0: So I sat on the aisle sort of towards, you know, right before everything started. And mm-hmm. There was a couple that came in and there were two seats next to me and they kind of like looked at me or whatever. And I was like, oh, do you want me to move down so you guys can sit on the end? And they're like, no, you can, you know, we'll sit next to you or whatever. So they sit down next to me.
1: Like right next to you or a chair in between?
0: Right next to me.
1: Wow.
0: Those were like the only two seats.
1: Oh,
0: available.
1: I see. Okay.
0: And I kind of looked at him, you know, and made the little nod. And right. I figured, I'll kind of...
1: Of course, you couldn't leave it at that. You had to continue the conversation.
0: Yeah, so mm-hmm. I go, oh, you're here. I go, are you here for the bride or the groom? And the guy looks at me, and he goes, bride. I go, oh, okay, all right. So I guess we're not having any more conversation. So I nodded.
1: A little gruffly, did he?
0: Yeah. And
1: I see.
0: I just kind of smirked at him, nodded, and then I looked straight and...
1: Oh, wow. I'm impressed that you knew that was the exclamation point of the conversation.
0: Yeah. I mean, he didn't say it meanly necessary, but it was just very matter of fact.
1: Certainly, yeah.
0: So I was like, okay, he obviously does not want to talk.
1: Steve would have preferred that to be, we're here for the bride. How about you? You know what I mean?
2: Right.
1: That would have been a conversation. Maybe was it getting to the close to the beginning of the ceremony and he felt he could only just blurt it out and move forward, or he was completely disinterested in you?
0: I think he was more disinterested than anything.
1: You're a little hurt about that?
0: Yeah, but who wins in a battle? Mr. Spanks-a-Lot or
1: well,
0: Mr.
1: That's,
0: not
1: no, that's,
0: ta-
1: that's
0: no
1: last.
0: Talking.
1: That's last. Okay. Yes. Unwelcome physical contact, that's always going to be last.
2: Did you even talk to the slapper?
0: Oh, yeah. No, we had a nice conversation before that.
1: Oh, wow. And he just felt that was
2: so
1: the way to say goodbye?
2: You were close. You were friends. And he was just like, good game, Steve.
0: Well, no. I mean, this was like we had talked. Uh-huh. We had went our separate ways.
1: Yes.
0: And then all of a sudden he came out of nowhere and boom.
1: Dang.
0: And then walked away. And I go, oh, okay.
1: Bye, friend.
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1: I've heard it, yes.
0: Oh, you were by me, that's right.
1: Well, not very close, but close enough to hear that.
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1: Hey, it's producer Steve. 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
11: 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Pretty odd.
0: Kevin James.
11: It was also only about 4 feet, so at that point, you're really... I mean, a cord's as long as my arm. What's the point?
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10: It's Jay and Kevin, clip of the day.
11: Hey. Hey, what's today's clip?
6: Today's clip is just good old-fashioned laughter, Jay. It really is.
11: It's the best medicine, that's what they say.
6: Yeah, it's one of those things where, and I recognize these two guys, but I'm not really sure who they are.
11: Sure.
6: But they do a podcast, I believe.
11: Internet guys somewhere, yeah.
6: And so they're talking to someone on the phone. They go to wrap it up. But she has one more thing she wants to say. And the one guy's like, no, please. Because it was towards him.
11: Oh, I see.
6: And the host was like, ah, come on, let her do it.
11: Sure.
6: So let's listen to what it was that she had to stick around and say.
12: Heather, follow up with us. This is going to be a great one.
13: Wait, I have a question for Gareth real quick.
14: Nah, goodbye.
12: Let her ask.
13: Nah, I've been meaning to ask you.
12: Go ahead.
13: I've been thinking about it.
14: There we go. This is a dumb bit. By the way, nobody smells a dumb bit more than me.
12: It'll be sweet.
14: No, it won't be. Jesse, get ready to hang up.
13: No, don't hang up on me.
12: No.
13: All right. I just wanted to know, how's your wife? I mean, your cat.
14: By the way, I'm so glad we hung in there for that.
11: Yeah.
14: That has to be...
6: He doesn't want to laugh.
14: That is the biggest flop. What? The actual f***? Heather. By the way...
11: Look at how proud she is.
12: Oh, Heather, you're the best.
11: Yeah, look at how proud she was of that.
6: She delivered it so well.
11: I mean, your cat. Yeah.
6: Yeah, how's your wife?
11: Yeah.
6: I mean, your cat.
11: Yikes.
6: Oh.
11: Nobody can smell a joke better than me. Yeah, he was right.
6: Yeah, no one smells a bad bit better than me.
11: That was it. Congrats.
6: But it was
11: congrats?
6: A good bit.
11: Yeah.
6: It was a really good one.
11: Yeah.
6: Steve, save that audio.
12: Why?
11: Are you getting a cat?
6: You see the road I was going down, Jay?
11: Yeah, I can. Oh, I can smell it, yeah.
6: Steve, how's your wife? I mean
11: your iPad. I mean your couch. I mean
6: what would be Steve's?
11: A laptop? What would be your wife, Steve? Your couch? Your laptop? What do you spend the most time with?
12: 32-inch TV.
11: 32-inch TV, baby. Yeah.
12: Doesn't talk back to me.
6: True.
11: It's funny how he related a wife to talking back to him.
6: Yeah.
11: What is it you're talking about? I've never heard that.
12: Correct.
6: Anything else you want to say?
15: Coyote Country.
12: No, I think I've done enough.
6: You always got to do the thing I've done for years. Go, no, I'm joking.
11: No.
6: I actually love women. I do. I think... I wish I was a woman.
11: Oh, no. Don't do that, Steve.

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14: This is a bummer. Spirit, what is going on?
0: Kevin James.
14: A spirit pilot or a spirit
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4: 15 minutes from now, we'll qualify somebody who have their rent or mortgage paid up to $2,500. 1 month's worth of rent or mortgage up to $2,500. We will do that coming up in 15 minutes.
0: Final thoughts.
4: Steve, you are up.
7: Alrighty, so yesterday I had a doctor's appointment.
4: Doctorial.
14: Oh, you did?
7: I did. It was just like a wellness check type of situation. And I wasn't...
4: How well are you?
7: Moderately.
4: Is that what we were supposed to say there?
7: Sure.
4: Yeah. Okay.
14: But was it your primary care doctor?
7: It was. Well, it wasn't because she was busy.
4: Yeah.
7: So
4: well, that's weird because every time I try to get my primary, I just walk right in. Don't you, Kevin?
14: Yeah, it's I have to give them a thank you right now because
4: Steve's primary care.
14: We have the same primary care doctor.
4: Oh, look at there.
14: Yeah.
4: That's odd.
14: And she is slammed all the time.
4: Sure.
14: And so I got very lucky. She just called and said, "Hey, I'm going to rearrange my schedule and I want to get you in. I want to see you in person. I haven't seen you for a while."
4: Aww.
14: I was like, "Yeah, that's awesome. Thank you."
7: Huh,
14: so that's today. Yeah. Don't let me forget.
4: Oh, jeez. Oh,
14: I should probably be there on time and everything.
4: Well, yeah. Oh, gosh. I mean, why don't you shoot for, like, early?
14: Oh, I am. I'm...
4: What time are you supposed to be there? Let's help you out.
14: Well, it says check in at 10:45 for an 11 o'clock appointment.
4: So what time are you thinking of leaving here? Because it's relatively
14: 10:30.
4: Close. Okay.
14: Well, yeah, it's Kaiser just right down the hill.
4: Uh-huh. Well, see, sometimes that's worse because you're like, oh, it's only down the hill.
14: It's exactly it's the worst thing ever because I've done it too many times there where you're like, ah, I can. And I got to remember, if I'm trying to leave, that Steve takes a minute to leave. Like he'll be like, oh, so are we good?
4: Wait, are you blaming Steve for you being late for something?
14: No. It's my own fault for not calculating it into the equation.
4: Oh, because you're saying Steve continues the conversation after you're trying to leave?
14: Yes, and he knows that. We've talked about it a lot, and I just am not very good at just going, I got to go. Mm. Or I'll say, I got to go, and then 10 minutes later, it's like, okay, no, for real, I have to go.
4: So, Steve, from now on when he says that, just stop talking. Even if he asks you a question, don't say anything.
7: I will say I was pretty good at it last week, though, when, Kevin, you had to go for something, and I just said, okay, I'm just not going to talk.
4: Attaboy.
14: Oh, yeah, you said, nope, I'm not going to talk. And then you sat there, and I looked at you, and you were like...
4: Made him feel awkward?
14: Like, nope.
4: Yeah.
14: Not going to talk.
7: And I
14: did. Then I kind of missed it.
4: Yeah, that's the problem.
14: Yeah, it's like, well, yeah.
4: That's the problem. Anyway, Steve, back to your final thought.
7: Yeah, so I went to my doctor's appointment yesterday.
4: Yeah.
14: Oh, yeah.
7: And I wasn't able to get the normal doctor. Or, well, not our normal doctor, Kevin.
4: Okay.
7: So I had a different doctor. And he was... Very nice. You know, we got along just fine.
4: Very nice.
7: He liked my t-shirt and everything. He commented on that.
4: That's great.
7: He made some recommendations, all that stuff. The
14: recommendations on what? Your clothing or?
7: No, just health-related things.
4: Sure.
7: And I don't know what I'm supposed to say. Is there doctor-patient confidentiality the other way around?
14: I don't think so.
7: Okay, so I can say whatever.
4: No, it's doctor-patient, not patient-doctor.
7: Okay, all right. Anyway... The weird part was he looked a lot like a guy who is an employee at one of the places that we do remotes at.
4: Okay,
7: and
4: that's weird.
7: And it was throwing me off quite a bit.
4: Yeah.
7: And I wonder if they're related.
4: Why didn't you just ask him?
7: I guess I should have.
4: Yeah, I mean, you're asking us now. Now it's not going to...
7: Well, yeah, you don't know this guy.
4: No,
14: Yeah, so what's the part where you were worried about... You shouldn't say it.
4: That was it?
7: Oh, no, I don't care
4: about
7: that.
4: Could look like somebody else?
7: No. I just, in general, I don't know what the protocol is.
4: Yeah, you're fine.
7: Okay.
14: Yeah.
7: I mean,
14: unless,
7: what's that?
14: Unless he signed, like, a HIPAA release with you or something. I don't know. It's something. There'd have to be some paperwork that said you won't say his name or his whatever.
7: Okay. I mean, I was signing a lot of things.
4: Okay.
7: Repeating my name a lot. That was one of the
14: I think doctors like it if you have good things to say and you say it about them. That's probably a
4: recommendation. A sure.
7: Yeah, no, he was great. And I do. One of his jokes was, I appreciated this at the beginning.
14: He had a joke?
7: Oh. Oh, I mean, they all do, right?
4: No.
7: Oh. Well, then I guess I got lucky with this guy.
4: You sure did.
7: Anyway, he says, what's your name? I said, Steven. He goes, sure you haven't been asked that already today. You know, because they ask you like 50 million times.
4: No, we get the joke, bud.
14: Yeah.
7: Okay. Well, didn't seem like
15: final thoughts.
7: No laugh. Thought it was pretty funny.
4: I mean,
7: made me smile.
14: You guys are a good match for each other.
7: Yeah. He was touching my knee, though, awfully a lot. I don't know why, ever since
4: you've been complaining about it, of course he's touching it. That's how he's supposed to figure out if it's where it hurts.
7: Like I was his son or something. He was like, like trying to, you know.
14: Oh, that's just good bedside manner. He's just making you feel comfortable. Like,
7: yeah, but I don't
14: you
7: like.
14: You know what, son?
4: Did you say, you know, my wife? I mean, my 32-inch TV.
7: So you laugh at that.
4: Well, that one was actually kind of funny.
14: Yeah.
4: Mildly. Anyway, anything brief, Kevin?
14: You notice
4: what I said there?
14: Anything brief? Nope.
4: Okay. Oh, man.
7: I'm not going to say a word. I'm not going to say one word.
4: I'm just going to say it was great having a lot of family in town. That was an awesome weekend for all of the things.
14: Heck yeah.
4: Very hectic for the last, whatever it's been, a couple of weeks. But it's going to be weird and welcome tonight to hopefully just sit down and go, why is it so quiet?
14: Yeah, you have nothing to plan.
4: I don't think I have anything today. So that's going to be fantastic. Sometimes you just look forward to that moment of just pure silence.
14: Yeah.
4: And that will be today.
14: Are the kids...
4: honeymooning.
14: They are.
4: Those are the kids you were referring to, I assume?
14: Yeah, the ones that got married.
4: Yeah.
14: Mm-hmm. They all kind of run together for me because I know, you know... Well, there were four weddings that day for my company.
4: Sure, yeah.
14: So I knew one of them's going to Italy and something.
4: Oh, wow.
14: Cancun, maybe?
4: Yeah.
14: Okay.
4: Hey, maybe.
14: That's maybe where they're going?
4: Maybe.
14: Not my story to tell.
7: Wait, one more thing before we go.
4: Yes, Steven?
7: No, I didn't have anything. I was just trying to be funny. Come on, laugh.
14: You know what? Let's work on it and try again tomorrow.
7: Well, tomorrow's Wednesday. Tomorrow's my day.
4: Attaboy.

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15: 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Nate Smith coming up on Thursday. If that's a phone call, 509-441-0999, caller number 7. And if you want to qualify for the 1 month worth of rent or mortgage to be paid for you up to $2,500, that's a text. Just text the word mortgage to 509-441-0999. 30th person through qualifies. Guys, let's do it again tomorrow. What do you say? Steve, it's your day tomorrow. Are you looking forward to it?
17: Yeah, I'll have some jokes ready.
15: Thank you. Kevin, brace yourself for charity laughing tomorrow.
16: I'm ready to put on a show.
17: So my doctor came in, right?
15: Yeah.
17: And he was like, bye-bye. Hey, what's your name? Bye-bye. Bet you haven't heard that before.
4: Thank you. Okay, bye-bye now. Bye-bye.
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15: Maybe it would have been more fun if you just said, let me guess your date of birth.
17: Yeah. Two dogs sit at a bar. One dog turns to the other one and goes, oh my God, a talking dog.
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4: 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And it'd been a while

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And that's when I realized that she was every cowboy's dream come true.

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8: 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Are you a small business owner and are tired of hearing no from your big bank or credit union? 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
9: 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Corporate says don't cash that check. Bank policy says don't approve that loan.
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12: All right, Kevin, time for a little Spokane rumor control.
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7: 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And Goan Hypnosis is a behavior therapy concentrated, a sequence patented in 2002 for rewiring the subconscious, engineered to kill cravings, food or cigarettes, leave you full on half the food, take off 10, 20, 30 pounds or more with no willpower. 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
5: Good Tuesday, I'm Jason Valentine with 4 News Now. Here's your First Alert Weather Forecast. Overnight tonight, we expect partly cloudy skies and a low of 46. Tomorrow, the sun is going to return, should be there by the morning commute. High of 72, we expect mid to upper 70s for the rest of the week. Enjoy.
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